0: These nights make me real,
1: a
0: real
1: little nervous, and it's a lot of distractions. You hope in a football game like this, the one thing you can't afford is a lot of distractions. So this is one of the more important opening series for this season. And again, the offense, just like I mentioned about the defense for West Monroe, very disciplined. But let's talk about Brandon. I don't want to make our pregame all about West Monroe. Let me dial it back to this Bulldogs big win on the road last week against Clinton. Last week, Slayton was 15 for 21, 257 yards, 3 touchdowns, had 1 interception. Josh Parker, 7 receptions, 167 yards, 2 touchdowns, and one of the most amazing downfield go routes I've seen in a long time. Tyson McCoy, kind of a modest night, but he had 11 carries, 42 yards, and a touchdown. Kingston Mays, 10 carries, 18 yards. Brandon Steele, 3 receptions, 21 yards. But you mentioned, I think, in the coach's show, Trevion Washington last week. 18 tackles, 1 sack. I didn't track how many tackles for a loss. I think he had about 3 tackles for a loss.
0: Luke Valerie is back to return for West Monroe. Dane Hodge as well. If you're on the radio, Bulldogs going left to right. And West Monroe going right to left. The Rebels set to kick it off is Levi Bowen for the Bulldogs. Bulldogs red hats, red shirts, gray pants, white numbers piped in black. West Monroe, they've got dark blue helmets with a red stripe piped in white, white jerseys with blue numbers, and navy pants. Kickoff underway. Ball taken around the 7-yard line. Up around the 15, looking for a hole, and not a whole lot there. They're going to get him down around the 19-yard line. If you're over in the state of Louisiana, we want to welcome you in. The Bulldogs are saying the ball is on the ground, picked up, but the officials say it's down. If you're in the great state of Louisiana, we welcome you in to our broadcast tonight. We want to say thank you. I know West Monroe is pushing our broadcast. They do have a radio call here. So if you're with us tonight from the state of Louisiana, you are probably the best group out of Louisiana that will be in the state this weekend. That's what they would tell you in Oxford with LSU going to Ole Miss tomorrow.
1: Oh, my goodness. You're exactly right. But everybody from West Monroe has been real good that we've talked to. We've met before the game. So welcome in to anybody who's tuning our live stream from Monroe, Louisiana.
0: Brady Gio is the quarterback. He wears number 12. He'll have a receiver near side 2 to the far side and a back in the backfield. First down and 10 just underway. He's going to give the football off to the back, and he will be stacked up, and he'll have a loss of 1 on the play as their first. But they rotate about 3 different ball carriers through here, and that first carry is going to be Wyatt, I believe. Let's see. Let me make sure I got this right. Wyatt Worthy.
1: Excuse me. Yeah, you got Worthy is going to carry the ball. Ziggy Etheridge, 5'3", 5'6", 135. Well, he runs like he's 200 pounds, so had a pretty big couple big runs against Blackman last week.
0: Gio, second down and 10, no gain on the play. Ball sits on the near hash. 20-yard line set, Gio. Going to hand the football off. This time some positive yards, a pickup of about 4 for Worthy. It'll be second or third down and 5.
1: Yeah, what the Bulldog defense has got to do is really key on these tackles. That time just a handoff going right side. And look, and once I get a kind of a little spacer, I'll tell you a little bit about the challenge that the Bulldog defense has with the offensive line from West Monroe. Again, big guys, tough guys, and they do a great job of blocking. They seal those linebackers. So, big third down play to open this ball game.
0: Yeah, and watching Thursday Downs tonight brought to you by the Cleaners Pizza Shack. Get out to the Cleaners and enjoy in downtown Brandon. Third down with 2 receivers set each side. Gio drops back to pass, looking across the middle of the field on a slant route. That ball is tipped and knocked away. Pass intended for Tyson Mills. It'll be fourth down.
1: Cam Oscar in coverage there. Had him open for momentarily, but Oscar did a good job of getting his arm in to deflect that pass away. Punting situation for West Monroe.
0: Quickly the snap. High over end kick. In for the football. Fair catch called for by Josh Parker. It'll be first down and 10 Bulldogs. Slayton Shack with his best out of the season last week so far. 3 touchdowns. He did have 1 interception. He threw 2 touchdowns to Josh Parker, and he also threw a touchdown to Tyson Robinson. Bulldogs with good field position to start this opening drive at the 41-yard line. Just underway, first quarter action, 10:20 to go. Homecoming night for the Bulldogs. Again, congratulations to Miss Chelsea Clark. She is your 2026 homecoming queen. Congratulations to her and her family. First down and 10. Slayton Shack, a power pistol set, as now they'll be Parker out wide, and they'll move some guys around. Tyson Robinson in the backfield. Ball center of the field. To safety high. Shaq drops to throw. Look at his feet. Swings it out to Tyson Robinson. That'll be at his feet. That'll be incomplete.
1: looking downfield, Kingston Mays actually lined up in the slot position, moved him downfield to make ran a deep out pattern at Tyson Robinson, well covered right here in the near sideline, going to fall incomplete, bring up second down.
0: Second down and 10 for Slayton Shack. 10:14 to go, first quarter action, no score, just underway if you're just joining us. Brandon and West Monroe. The Rebels from across the river. Shaq going to give it to Tyson. Tyson's going to wave up. Here comes Tyson into the middle of the field. He's going to spin across the 50, and they continue to pull and try to pull him down. He's going to get out of the 44-yard line. That's a pickup of 14 and a first down for the Bulldogs.
1: Yeah, big grown man run for Tyson. Got about 6 yards in the carry. Got to the almost the first down mark. Had to spin out to get there. Followed across.
0: Shaq, play action. Drops to throw. Nice pocket. Going to throw down the field. Post route for Josh Parker, and there's going to be a flag on the play on the defensive back. That's going to be a flag on Quentin Carter. That'll be a pass interference call. Let's go down to Chris Ebelhair.
2: You know, I think actually Brandon's going to catch a break right here. I think he just trips over the defender and kind of falls down to the ground, but the officials see something differently here, so they're going to call pass interference. So that saved the touchdown. Parker was about to pull it right ahead of him, so good pass for Shaq.
0: It'll be a 15-yard penalty that'll march it forward. One first down. That'll actually be the second first down for the Bulldogs on this drive. Down to the 29-yard line. First down and 10, Dogs. Robinson off his right shoulder. 2-by-1 set for Slayton Shack. Takes the snap. Going to give it to Tyson. Tyson off left side, and he'll be hit immediately. A pickup of 1 on the play. It'll be second down.
1: Yeah, this West Monroe defense. Austin McNair, defensive end, 5'8", 207, your defensive tackle. Quarantine, 5'9", 262, and we'll get the rest of that lineup.
0: Shackley, fake clap there, two safeties high for West Monroe. When I got in from Clinton the other night, they put this up on huddle, I set up to 130. I was highly impressed with this West Monroe team. They are so disciplined. Shaq, high snap, pulls it down. Tyson, he's going to move, and there goes Tyson into the second level. He's going to drag a linebacker forward right in front of the stick at the 20-yard line. It'll be third down and 1.
1: Yeah, offensive line now getting a little bit of surge off the snap of the football, giving Tyson. Tyson's going to, looks like he had his leg kind of fold pinned up under him on the replay.
0: Chris, let's keep an eye on Tyson Robinson as Kingston Mays checks in, third down and 1.
1: Yeah, I don't need Tyson out of the ballgame, but looks like he got that leg folded up under him on the end of that run.
0: Third down and short. Going to give it to Mays. Mays going to make a step, and Mays is in that second level. Mays continues inside the 15 down to the 14. That's a 6-yard gain and a first down, Bulldogs.
1: Good run, Mays. Just, again, just kind of dunking and diving, looking for this space in the hole.
0: First down and 10. Dogs with 3 first downs on this drive. First time tonight inside the red zone. Down at the 14-yard line. Near hash set. Shaq. Ain't going to give it to Mays. Mays going to bounce it outside. Mays cuts it back up inside the 5. Mays is in. Touchdown, Bulldog. 14-yard scamper for Kingston Mays.
1: And what a great run. Handoff left side. Mays initially got hit at the line of scrimmage. Looks like he was going to stretch it out, bounce out a little bit left. Made a guy miss, cut back right. Made the safety miss again with another step to the right to get into the end zone. Great run by Kingston Mays. I believe his third touchdown on the season.
0: Point after attempt coming up. Dogs strike first tonight here on homecoming. Point after attempt. Extra points tonight brought to you by SLG, the Stevens Law Group. That kick is up. It is high enough, and it is true. Dogs 7, West Monroe 0. 8:16 to go. First quarter action. It is homecoming night. Pause 30 seconds.
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0: Kingston Mays, a 14-yard touchdown run. 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Find them on Facebook as well. Jake Wimberly, Purvy Green, Chris Ebel here. Glad to be with you on homecoming night as Bulldogs sit to kick it back to West Monroe. Left to right if you're on the radio or stream. High kick, returnable ball at the 5. Across the 10, 15, and he's got a hold, 25, 30. We got a foot race across the 50 and knocked out of bounds around the 45-yard line of the Brandon Bulldogs. And that return man, that looks like it's going to be, I believe it's going to be, trying to get a number on that receiver.
1: Yeah, it looks
0: receiver.
1: Like it was number 24, Dane Hodge. Well, I've got 24, Dane Hodge, but I'm not sure if that was the guy that was that return.
0: Yeah, it's 24. Yeah, Dane Hodge, 24. So I'm going to say it's Dane Hodge.
1: Linebacker return kickoff. Not bad. But, yeah, I tell you what, the kickoff team got a slide down in that situation, and good job of blocking it, got in the middle. They create a wedge in the middle and gives you the return guy an opportunity to go right or left. And, boy, he picked the right hole and got right to Brandon territory for the second drive.
0: First down and 10 for Brady Keough. Best starting field position in this early game at the 46-yard line of Brandon on the far side. One-by-one set. An up back at left and a tight end right. Gio, play action, drops to throw. Nope, going to hand the football off, and Bulldogs going to corral the running back. He'll pick up about a yard on the play. Again, that's going to be Wyatt Worthy. Pick up actually a loss of one on the play. Let's get out of Chris O'Hare.
2: Yeah, quick updates on Tyson. Tyson kind of got rolled up on that last drive, but seems to be okay. Kind of walked it off a little bit, just kind of been stretching on the sideline. He said he's good to go. He's excited.
0: Second down and 11, two receivers near and far for the Rebels of West Monroe. Two safety high for the Dogs. Gio takes the snap, looks quickly, going to throw quickly, strike on a stop route. That ball is caught, breaks the receiver, breaks the tackle. He'll have the first down and more. He's inside the 30 and out of bounds around the 27-yard line. That's going to be a pickup of around 17-yard line. Jordan Perkins.
1: Perkins again, 6-yard dig route. And the offensive line from West Monroe gave Gio time to look. You know, we had basically a blitz from Washington coming from the backside. He had enough time to find the receiver. But this is what I was talking about here. When these receivers make the catch, these defensive backs have got to make the tackle right there because, again, time after time, these West Monroe receivers will break the tackle and get extra yards after catch.
0: Two receivers near, tight end far. Now they're going to move an up back. Actually, two up backs. Two tight end right side with an up back on the right side. Gio going to hand the football off, and nothing going again for Worthy. Dogs really good early in run pursuit. That'll be no gain on the play. It'll be second down.
1: We talked about the need to, again, fill the gaps, fill those running lanes, and make sure you don't get blocked or pinned in on those outside, those stretch handoffs. So good job of the Bulldogs of stretching that thing out, getting up to the line of scrimmage and making the tackle.
0: Great crowd on hand tonight. West Monroe travels well. No surprise. They brought a crew. Tailgate area is about 4 deep. The bleachers are mainly packed, and it is a big crowd. A screen pass far side going to be thrown, but taken off his feet quickly. That's going to be Perkins again on the reception. That'll be no gain on the play. It'll be third down and 10.
1: Great pass to the short side to field. Outside linebacker, defensive backs, get up the field in a hurry.
0: Check that. That is not Perkins. That's going to be Lane Russell. Catch for no down. Third down and 10 coming up. First down is around the 18-yard line of the Brandon Bulldogs. Ball sits on the far side. They'll bring a receiver over, and they'll have a tight trip set on the near side. Gio by himself in the backfield. Calls for the ball. Drops to throw. Gio looking. Going to throw a quick out. That ball is caught but taken off his feet immediately. And that pass is complete to Jordan Coleman.
1: Yeah, Cam Oscar on the tackle went low. He's coming off of favoring that shoulder just a little bit. Hope he's not injured, but just good, you know, good job of reading the pass, getting there to make sure the receiver didn't get up the field.
0: So we got a timeout on the field, 5:49 to go. We got a fourth down situation coming up, but we're going to pause 30 seconds.
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0: Got a fourth down situation coming up. Hey, the B Club and especially our game day operations and broadcast team would like to thank our hospitality sponsors. This week's Press Box Hospitality was provided by Applebee's at 126 Stribling Lane in Brandon. The game officials dinner is provided each week by Chick-fil-A in Brandon. I want to say thanks to Poncho's, Cantina and Grill, Domino's, and others. We've got a fourth down opportunity here for a field goal. This will be a 44-yard attempt by Clark Barron from the near side. Good snap, good hold. That kick is up. It's long enough. It's high enough. And Barron's kick is no good. So, Chris, it looked like he might have pulled that left just a little bit.
2: Yeah, it just never on the right line. Just kind of pulled it just a little bit to the left. The right-footed kicker didn't have it. Had the distance and looked like a pretty good kick. Just could not get that one lined up right. So, big hole right there. This Bulldog defense.
0: So, it'll be first down and 10 for the Dogs after they hold a 44-yard kick by Clark Barron. Sells left. First down and 10 for the Dogs. Going to have Josh Parker in the backfield. They got a full house backfield. Now they're going to split him out. And Tyson Robinson's actually going to go wide in a trip set. He'll be the top of a diamond on the far side. This is a new set for the Dogs here. Two receivers to the near side. Slayton Shack by himself takes the snap. Looks, they're going to throw a screen pass far side. That ball is caught, but there's going to be a flag on the play. It'll be a false start.
1: Yeah, the interesting formation. We haven't seen that yet, but I think that was designed to throw the quick pass and get two receivers blocking on, you know, kind of, you know, do the numbers. You got three on one side. You got a defensive back guy kind of out there by himself. The safety's offloaded from the play. So you try to get a little bit of blocking, get the receiver some room to get some blocking, get a wall set up, try to get a big positive run on the sideline.
0: Two receivers near and far for Shaq after the penalty. First penalty of the Dogs tonight. I want to give a big shout out to Miss Brenda. She is watching from LaGrange, Georgia. Wherever you are tonight, hope you're having a great Friday night as we get your weekend kicked off. Great high school football tonight. SEC football tomorrow. Shaq going to hand the football off. It's going to be Tyson Robinson. And Robinson's going to rip forward, and he'll pick up about 7 on that play. It'll be second down.
1: Brandon's still in motion, going right to left. Look, it's going to be a jet sweep. Going to be a handoff underneath Tyson Robinson ahead for a good 3-yard run.
0: Second down now and 6. Shaq throws it quickly. That ball is up and batted down, almost picked off. As it hits Steele, Brandon Steele right in the hands, and it was just a little hot.
1: Just a little hot. Steele should have come up with that catch. It was still going to be short of the first down, but I think he had one guy kind of breathing down on him, but incomplete third down.
0: 2-by-2 set, third down and 6 coming up for Shaq. Going to empty the backfield, drops to throw, looks right, looks left, going to throw the tunnel screen to Parker. Parker's going to be taken down immediately. He'll pick up about 3 on the play, but it'll be fourth down.
1: Yeah, look left to Tyson and come back right to Parker. Defended well by Wes Moreau. They kind of sniffed that one out, but got it about 2 or 3 yards out of the play, but it's going to bring a punting situation for the Bulldogs.
0: Wes Monroe with a return man back around the 39-yard line. Dogs on top 7-0, 4:40 to go in the county here in the first period. It's homecoming night here at Bulldog Stadium. Good snap. That ball is blocked. That ball is blocked by Wes Monroe. They're looking to pick up. They're going to fall on it. And we'll try to get a number. That looks like that's going to be number 1.
1: Yeah, that's going to be Maddox Cobbs, defensive back. And look, the Bulldogs did something a little different here on the punt formation. Everybody on the line kind of did wide splits. All the three both sides of the long snapper went wide. And what happened, I think Cobbs, if you could hit the replay again, Cobbs really just found kind of a lane
0: They all went left. Watch, yeah. They all went left, and they didn't even look at him. And when he shot off the line, I saw him. See, they go left, and they just ignored him.
1: Yeah, the three up backs pretty much blocked left. No one peeled back right. So it made it really an easy situation to block the punt. And, you know,
0: also felt like it took
1: too get that. Yeah, it took too long to get that ball. Yeah, I agree. Totally agree.
0: Because Long was running. It was like 1,001, 1,002, and then boom, he got on top of it. Rebels are in business. First down and 10 from the 11-yard line, or check that 16-yard line. Far side set, two receivers near side. Gio takes a snap, hands to the back. This will be no gain on the play. I believe we may have a different back in the game now.
1: Yeah, I think that's going to be Ziggy Etheridge, I believe. Didn't mean to step on you.
0: No,
1: Ziggy
0: good.
1: Etheridge on the carry. And again, just for 5'3", 135, He runs like he's, you know, 5'8", 190, but this is one of the hardest running 5'4".

0: first time tonight. Third down and five. They can still get a first down at the 3-yard line. Far side set for Gio. Gio takes a snap, play action, going to throw a quick slant towards the end zone. That ball is going to be broken up as a Bulldog, I believe. That's going to be number 25. It's going to be Gage Freeman as he was able to break that up.
1: Yeah, Freeman in coverage, Luke Valerie, just kind of a delayed route, ran 1 second count and then ran the slant. And what good job of Gage Freeman in coverage.
0: West Monroe looks like they'll bring the field goal unit back on. They missed a 44-yard attempt that was pushed a little left. Last attempt. This one will be from the far side. This will be a 25-yard field goal attempt for Clark Barron. Barron's attempt is up. It's high enough, and this time it is true. So West Monroe is on the board, 7-3, Bulldogs on top, 3:02 to go, first quarter action. We're going to pause 30 seconds.
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0: 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Jake Wimberly, Prairie Green, Chris Ebelhair, glad to be with you at Bulldog Stadium. High sky kick, far side. Bulldog comes in under around the 24-yard line, moving near side, looking for a hole, found one, and then instantly tied up around the 28-yard line. First down at 10, Dawson. Let's go down to Chris Ebelhair.
3: Yeah, they like what they saw trying to bring that back across the field. You're not going to see many teams kick it deep anymore after what Parker has been able to do on this kickoff return. So still, though, I mean, you kicked it to Steele, and Steele's just, you know, not quite as fast, but has the speed to get to the outside. He breaks one more tackle, he's still probably running down the sideline.
0: First down and 10, Dawgs. Kingston Mays will be the running back this time with Slayton Shack. Two receivers bunched to the near side, split receivers to the far side. Two safeties high for West Monroe, now bringing a shift personnel group. A lot of pre-snap motion under Justin Hunter's offense. Year one offensive coordinator. Going to give it to Mays. Mays works off the right side, and he takes a stutter step, and now we got a flag. Chris, that might be a face mask.
3: Yeah, going to grab me by the face mask because he went down, so that's going to be a 15-yard penalty. So two huge penalties of extending these drives for Brandon with big chunks of yards.
0: Two penalties now on the Rebels of West Monroe for 30 yards, one penalty for 5 yards. You can see here on the replay if you're on the stream. Yeah, got him right as he went into the hole. And a lot of times those are, you know, incidental. You go in, it's a tackler for the tackle, and your hands just land there.
1: Yeah, because initially he looked like he was going to run that outside to the right. He bounced it in left, and if you're at the end and you're trying to kind of, you know, kneel down or just kind of lean in to try to make that tackle, you're going to reach out with that hand and hope you grab a shoulder pad or a jersey, but it ends up going across the face mask.
0: Fourth first down for the Bulldogs. They'll spot it down at the 46-yard line, just inside the near hash. 2:45 to go until the end of the first quarter. 7-3, Brandon on top of West Monroe.
1: Line judge is going to throw a flag, I believe, Chris. Sideline warning.
3: Yeah, but it's across the field, so that might have been on West Monroe. I thought it was going to be on Brandon. Coach Hunter was on the field, and you heard Coach Eugene tell him to get back, but it was actually on West Monroe, so maybe that was just to say, hey, they're paying attention. Let's make sure you're staying back.
0: First down, Shaq bobbles the snap, takes the snap, looks. Pressure coming, going to roll near side, going to throw. Got Josh Parker across the 50. Parker's going to cut it inside. Parker trying to find a hole, and they're going to wrap him up. He gets five on the play.
1: Yeah, looking downfield and looking, I think Josh Ellis is in the ballgame at receiver for the Bulldogs. Parker, safety valve here on the near sideline, 6 yards to him. He tried to make a lot happen, and sometimes you've got to just head up the field.
0: Second down, Shaq drops to throw. Looking, Shaq going to throw the screen to Kingston Mays, 45.

0: 40. Mays with a block inside the 35, and Mays spun down around the 31-yard line. First down, Bulldogs. That's going to be a pickup of 19.
1: Yeah, good job of Shaq selling it that time and really allowing the pressure to come, dumping off to Mays. Bulldogs got away with one, just a swipe, blocking the back, but it's going to be first down.
0: Quickly back at it, 1-by-2 set. Shaq again going to give it to Kingston. Kingston straight up the middle. He's going to rip a tackle. Boy, hard running by Kingston Mays. He'll pick up 8 on first down.
1: Yeah, one thing, too, I wrote in my notes from last week, another thing this Bulldog offense is working, these receivers need to really work on blocking downfield. In the case of our running backs, we're able to break the run to get to the second level.
0: Second down, Shaq going to throw a quick strike out to Parker, who gets the catch on the stop run. He's down around the 15. He'll fall down on the 14. That's a pickup of 8. Check it, 7, and another first down.
1: Yeah, great job. Josh running the defensive back off, but then coming right back to the ball.
0: Josh Parker really cementing himself on this football team quickly. So is Kingston Mays. First down inside the red zone. Mays takes a snap. This time he is hit and dropped in the backfield. That time linebacker Mason Willis shot through the gap untouched and then touched Mays for a loss of 2.
1: Willis had a big ball game against Evangel. A couple of really big plays for this defense last week against Plaquemine. That time that play developed way too slow, pulling to the left.
0: Second down and 12, Tyson Robinson has now checked into the game as Justin Hunter's checking at the line with Slayton Shaq. We got 54 seconds to go in the first quarter. Robinson moves from the left side to the right side for Slayton Shaq. Shaq takes a snap. Going to give it to Robinson. Nope, going to pull it and keep it himself. Slayton Shaq's on the second level. He's down inside the 5, down to the 4-yard line. That's a pickup of 12 and a first down.
1: I'll tell you what, again, this is a couple of times when we've seen Shaq run the football. He's got the ability to run the football. Just got to, design some plays for him to do it. When you've got Tyson Robinson, you can, and he's got a couple of good runs, your defense is keen on Robinson. Give Shaq an opportunity to find some positive yards.
0: They really worked on that in practice cutups this week, especially early in the week. Tyson Robinson at the center of that offensive line, and he'll pick up about 3 or 4. It'll be second and goal.
1: Yeah, that defense stands him up this time, not able to get enough of a push. May get a yard in that carry.
0: Second down and goal coming up now for the Bulldogs.
1: In the Galano Coleman's red zone.
0: Thank you, sir. The Galano Coleman's red zone as we have exhausted the first quarter. 7-3 Bulldogs. It is homecoming night. Homecoming queen, Chelsea Clark. Congratulations. We're going to pause 30 seconds and be back with the second quarter.
2: Whenever you're ready.
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2: Come on, look at your phone, Mom. 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They have their cards already?
3: Come on.
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0: 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I got a Eugene Clinton store. I got here to the stadium like I always do around 2 o'clock, well, 2:15-ish to do my radio show. And I come up, and Coach Clinton's sitting down at the far left side and just kind of propped up in the bleachers. I said, Coach, what are you doing? You got to get ready for a football game. He said, I'm trying to teach a young man a lesson. He had a younger football player running stadium by himself, and he did have the weight, Bobby. He had already dropped it, but I said, that is, he said, yeah. He said, game day doesn't mean it can't be lesson day. So
1: Love it.
5: He had a 50-pound weight over his head.
0: Yeah.
1: Love it.
0: Let's go down to Chris Ebel here.
6: You know, we're just talking to one of the principals, and they're kind of talking about this West Monroe team and who they beat so far this year. And, this is a big opportunity for Brandon to go up 2 scores here in this game.
0: Tyson out of the Wildcat, and we got a whistle on the play and a flag as we start the second quarter. Brandon, if you're on the radio or the stream at WJQSTheFan.com, going right to left, West Monroe going left to right. See if we can get the call here.
1: Yeah, a little different formation for the Bulldogs. Kind of a jumbo package, if you will. Had two upbacks line up on the right side behind the guard and the tackle. tight and also tight end at the line of scrimmage.
7: And approach defense, number six. Half a distance to the goal. Still second down.
0: So it's encroachment on West Monroe, half the distance to the goal. We'll call that about a 3-yard penalty. We'll call it two. So it'll be second down. Robinson off the right side. He's going to walk in. Pizza man, touchdown. Tyson Robinson, a 2-yard touchdown scamper, now makes it 13-3 Bulldogs.
1: Yeah, good blocking by the offensive line and also the two up backs. I believe Mays is also in the backfield, providing just a block on the edge for Tyson Robinson. Bulldogs, again, getting a couple of big plays. Now this defense got to get back on the field and make sure you stop. This defense held pretty well against West Monroe the previous drive. Bulldogs now stretching just a little bit here in the first half.
0: Point after attempt coming up. Kick is high enough, long enough, and it is true as Bowen's extra point goes through. Now 14-3 Bulldogs, 11:53 to go until the break. Brandon on top, 14-3, back in 30 seconds.
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0: 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We appreciate and Insurance Associates of Rankin County, all our sponsors tonight. Clinton on top of Pearl, 14-7, as that's a high kick near side, taken around the 8-yard line, across the 10, 15, got a sideline alley, but steps out of bounds right around the 20. Let's get down to Chris Ebel here.
6: Yeah, and I heard special teams coach talking to Roman Miller about where to put that football, and he laid it perfectly. He thought it was going out of bounds, hit within 3 yards, forced West Monroe to field that, and he was coming down the sideline, had no blockers, easy to push him out around to the 20-yard line.
1: Yeah, but I tell you what, Chris, Logan Drummond missed him initially, and I think that may have been Cam Roberts. If he gets back Roberts, he's going to get at least 20 yards out of run. So, fortunately, was able to push him out of bounds before he got by that second guy.
0: Brady Keough, who is 1 of 3 for 17 yards, is back at quarterback. One first down so far tonight for West Monroe. It's an offense that put up, what, 40? They put up, how much they average in the first two games?
1: 42 in the first game, 51 in the second game. Let me tell you one quick stat that worries me.
0: Ball thrown, and he is blasted by Trey Washington, and he is off his feet. That pass is complete to Jordan Coleman, and he'll go backwards about 6 yards.
1: This is, you know, the Bulldogs can't get too comfortable here because West Monroe in that Evangel game scored 38 points, I believe, in the third quarter. So these guys play 4 quarters.
0: Oh, they do. They get after it. They can put some points on the board quickly. They were in a shootout over at Independence Bowl Stadium week one and won that ball game. They are 2-0 coming into this game. Second down and long. First down sits around the 30. Dio takes a snap, going to hand it to the back, and he's got a nice hole, and he'll get some nice yards here. He'll pick up right around 9 on the play.
1: Yeah, the offensive line now getting cranked up for West Monroe. And they open that door right between the guard and the center. Fortunate enough, we got him before he got to that first down marker. He's going to bring up third down about 5 yards to go.
0: That was Ziggy Etheridge. That was his third carry of the ball game. He's got 15 yards on 3 carries. Two receivers near side for West Monroe. Up back, tight end, far side. Now they'll rotate and come back to this side. Big offensive front. Gio going to hand it to Etheridge. Etheridge looking far side, and he'll be about 2 yards shy of the sticks. It'll be fourth down.
1: Man, again, good job by the defense because, you know, they shifted the up back tight end to the right side, but then ran it back left. It's just a dangerous play for a defense when you've got good blocking, good offensive line block. And Etheridge, again, sees the hole, and he accelerates to it. So a good job by the defense to making sure he didn't get to that first down marker.
6: Hey, one thing to pay attention to, guys, West Monroe run their punt team out quick, and it's caught Brennan.

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1: Our sideline reports all season long brought to you by Chris Ebelhair, Evans Premier Properties, LLC. 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We got a great halftime show coming up here at Homecoming on the stream. We'll have the SEC update coming up on the radio, courtesy of Jason Crowder at the half. Punting situation for West Monroe. You got to watch a fake here. Snap to the punter. No rush. High kick, Parker. This will be out of bounds around the 36-yard line. Let's go back down to Chris.
0: I was talking to Coach Clinton just a second ago. With them changing out personnel, they're supposed to let Brandon sub, and they're not letting them do that because he asked the referee, and they're saying no, that's fine. So I'm sure they're going to try to get clarification on that throughout this game, because if they change personnel, you have to give the other team a chance to sub personnel.
2: Yeah, and I tell you, I was wondering about that as well, because they just run them out there, and if you know, they have to allow the you know, Brandon to sub some guys in. Got to watch that, because that will cause you to burn a few timeouts.
1: First down and 10, Dogs. 9:42 to go until the half. Brandon's on top, 14-3. Robinson going to shift the formation, or excuse me, Shaq is going to shift the formation. Robinson now comes out to the near side in the slot. Man in motion is Parker. Going to throw the swing pass to Parker. Near side, he's going to get to a hole. Parker is going to be hit. There's flag coming in where that's likely going to be a holding call.
2: Yeah, I think it's going to be a hold on Tyson Robinson, but, man, Josh had a lane if it just kind of looked just to the right. Hit him coming in motion, and, boy, he had a hole to the right.
1: Tyson's left hand had the, excuse me, the top of the jersey of the defensive back.
3: Offense, number one.
2: Yeah,
3: penalty.
2: Number one, sorry, Mr. Ruff, didn't mean to step. Number one is just not used to being in that position of blocking from a receiver, you know, receiver position. So kind of a new thing for Tyson, but he's going to draw the penalty and he's going to bring up a long first down play.
1: Tyson Robinson, who is committed to the Michigan Wolverines. That's good for him to get out there, excuse me, and have to do that. First down and 20. Shaq drops the throw. Three-man rush. Looking. Rolls near side. Shaq continues. He is hit, and he is going to be dropped as he goes out of bounds back around the 17-yard line.
2: Yeah, he's going to lose. Oh, my goodness. He's going to lose about 6 or 7 yards. Then no one open down the field. Good coverage by this West Monroe secondary. Kyle Slayton to eat it and get out of the pocket.
1: Second down, and I believe it's 22. Bulldogs going backwards on this drive. As we approach 9 minutes to go until the half, Dogs up 14-3, but West Monroe got them going backwards here. Had a penalty on a holding call, and then, excuse me, a quarterback will officially call that a sack out of bounds on West Monroe. West Monroe going to have a safety high now. They're going to go cover three look. Shaq drops to throw. Looking. Pressure coming, and he's going to go down again at the five, and all of a sudden here comes West Monroe with that defense as Zach Robinson takes him to the turf.
2: Yeah, I guess Robinson just a little patient, a little pressure from the right side, and was able to get Slayton was trying to roll to his right, get out of the pressure, and could not escape Robinson.
1: So third down, and from here to Shreveport for Brandon. 2x2 set. Going to give it to Kingston Mays, and Mays is going to find a hole, and he'll pick up right around 9, but it'll be fourth down and long.
2: Yeah, this is a drive and a possession where you just want to get it out of that hole, give your punter room to try to get a good punt. But now the punt team is, again, got to really be careful, see where the pressure's coming from to allow Bowman to get a good punt off. Excuse me, Miller.
1: Punting, excuse me, punting situation coming up.
2: Yeah, we got a guy missing, it looks like, on the punt team, and this is not good. Hopefully we'll get him on the field, not have to burn another timeout.
1: 8's a snap. West Monroe already has blocked one. Coming after this one. End-over-end kick. across the field. It's going to

0: hit. Take a Bulldog bounce inside the 45, inside the 40, and a nice punt to flip the field down to the 38-yard line. It'll be first down and 10, West Monroe.
1: Not a good offensive possession for the Bulldogs on that series again. A couple penalties, and it goes back, back, back. So didn't get much out of that drive.
0: First down and 10, Bulldogs. I want to remind you about the Bulldog Rewind, driven by Walmax Auto Sales. Every snap, every score, every Saturday in the morning, 10 o'clock, before you get your SEC and college football day started, go to BrandonBulldogs.live, select Channel 1. It's a free broadcast. You can rewatch this broadcast between West Monroe and Brandon. First down and 10, Brady Gio with three receivers to the near side. They have a lot of formations like Brandon. Watch them. They'll deal you all kinds of looks. And they're mixing it up. Gio going to empty the backfield. This time he's going to keep it himself, and he'll take off, and he'll rip through a tackle, and he's hit and picks up about three. It'll be second down.
1: Good job, Brandon. Defensive line staying at home. Initially had a little lane to run. Defensive tackle. I think Flowers, and I believe for the Bulldogs, and really has gotten him a lot of snaps so far. Is he Greg Gatson? Sophomore defensive lineman, a lot of experience in those first two ball games, doing a good job tonight.
0: Madison Central leads Northwest Rankin 13-7. Second down, ball sits right around the 41-yard line on the far side. Gio brings a man in motion. We'll sit him down on the near side. Gio going to hand the football to the back, and he is going to be hit and stacked up maybe a yard on the play.
1: Chapman did a good job of getting his arm in there to slow the running back down before he could get to that second level. Check that. Gaston actually got his arm out there, and Chapman making the tackle.
0: Wyatt Worthy's fifth carry of the night. He's got five carries for 5 yards, and we got a timeout on the field. 57 go until the break. 14-3, Brandon on top. We got a third down opportunity for West Monroe coming up in 30 seconds.
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0: 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The best from us to you. 14-3, Brandon on top. Jake Wimberly, Pervy Green, Chris Siebel here. Glad to be with you. Brady Gio has a third down and six opportunity. He's on 42-yard line, moving left to right. Bulldogs showing blitz. Trey Washington backs off. Gio looking. Going to throw the slant route. That's going to be incomplete. And a flag comes in late. Chris Ebohair.
5: Yeah, they got him on the inside. Away from y'all, I guess the outside shoulder just kind of hooked a little bit, put him down. So they're going to get him with a pass interference. So that's the right
6: pass
5: call.
6: Defense, number six, 15-yard penalty, first down.
0: A 15-yard penalty, the third of the night on the Bulldogs. That'll move the football right across the 50.
1: Yeah, Bobby, I was thinking the same thing. I miss this sometimes. When they call a penalty, they actually call the number of the player that committed the penalty. Some officials do it, some don't. And he's spot on. Cam Roberts is going to draw the pass interference call.
0: Spot on with what? I'm sorry, I was stuck.
1: Well, yeah, but sometimes, you know, high school, most times you don't call the player that committed the penalty. This time they're calling everybody that's committed the penalties.
0: 44-yard line of the Bulldogs. Gio, going to hand the football. Nope, reverse coming back near side, and Bulldogs get him down. A nice job to get the wide receiver down on the wide receiver reverse. Jordan Perkins goes down, a loss of right at 10.
1: Gage Freeman, and I tell you, this is a good job, Gage, but this is also a good job, the officials. Something, you know, Perkins and Freeman kind of got in each other's face right after the tackle, so the officials are telling him to calm down and cool, but, you know, after you make a great play, but good job of Gage of sniffing that out. Making a tackle is going to be a big loss for Russ Monroe.
0: Yeah, typically high school officials do not call out numbers, but this one's like, hey, you know what? This homecoming, we're calling them out.
1: You did it. We call it.
0: That's it. Second down and 20. Gio empties the backfield. Low snap, picks it up. Tunnel screen far side. That ball is caught. Receiver up the field, and he'll pick up about six on the play, as that is going to be number 13, Luke Valerie. Pickup of seven. His first catch of the night.
1: Good read, I believe. Cam Roberts making a tackle, but Tristan Murphy got his arm out there to trip him up just a little bit, but good read and good reaction by the Bulldog defense.
0: So it'll be third down and five, a long five right at the 48-yard line of Brandon. We got 4:34 to go into the break. 14-3 Bulldogs.
5: Real quick, Jake, that's third and 15.
0: Oh, yeah, I'm sorry. Third and 15. Come on, eyes work. Third down and 15. Thank you, Chris Siebelhair. Got to get down to the 34-yard line. Gio again, MC's the backfield, low snap, picks it up, rush coming. He's going to throw it towards the back out of the backfield. He just gets rid of it. It'll be fourth down.
1: Yeah, Freeman again, another just back-to-back great plays, reading what's going on in the backfield. I tell you what, Freeman, the last couple of weeks has really stepped up.
0: So quickly, Wes Monroe brings the punt in. Boy, they change quick, don't they?
1: Yeah, and what the staff did is make sure to just told the defense to stay on the field.
0: High driving kick. That's going to be away from Logan Drummond. It's going to hit and roll out of bounds around the 9-yard line. It'll be first down and 10 Bulldogs. Yeah, they, and I tell you, Wes Monroe is a machine the way they move in and out real quickly.
1: Yeah.
0: Like I said, got off the bus, did a basically 40-minute yoga session. I mean, they are put together.
1: Very organized team. And again, you look at the way they've managed this football game so far. Again, I don't know how many penalties or how many penalty yards you've got, but not very many.
0: For Wes Monroe?
1: Yeah.
0: They've got three penalties for 33 yards.
1: Yeah. So, but they really, again, get their units on and off the football field. So Bulldogs got to adjust to that.
0: First down and 10 for Shaq with Tyson Robinson in the backfield. Shaq going to give it to Robinson. Robinson's going to look inside, and he's going to hit a man, bounce off. Robinson's going to bounce outside. He's got a block outside. Here goes Tyson Robinson. 30, 35, 40, and walks out of bounds at the 42-yard line. That's a 32-yard pickup and a first down. A
1: couple of really good moves there. Tyson got to the line of scrimmage. Looked like they had him hemmed up after about a 3-yard pickup. Bounced off the linebacker, bounced off the outside linebacker, and kept running. Good blocks. And I mentioned about the receivers. Got to block downfield because you never know when your running back's going to break one. Good job, Josh Parker.
0: Eighth first down of the night for the Bulldogs. And looks like the Bulldogs, we got a flag on the play, Chris.
5: Yeah, they're going to call a false start on the receiver. That's 80 for Brandon. Kind of flinched just a little bit on the fake snap.
0: That's going to be Young.
6: False start. Offense, number 80. 5-yard penalty. Still first down.
0: Young Cam Hartfield.
1: And I'll tell you what, Hartfield started the game at the receiver position, so I don't know if we've got somebody injured or that's him just actually.
0: I think he's going to work himself.
1: I'm telling you, man, that kid, it's hard to keep him on the sideline.
0: He is a uber-talented young sophomore. They have high, high ceilings for him. Tom Tyson off the far side. Tyson gets into the second level quickly. Tyson at the 50, and it's right about a yard shy of the first down. That's a 14-yard pickup for the pizza man.
1: Broke the line of scrimmage, and man, what a move he made on the defensive back out there. Maybe that was Perkins. Yeah, Perkins out there, and it looks like Perkins was going to make the tackle. Tyson just shuffled his feet, didn't move left. Made Perkins slightly miss, but a good, good run for Tyson Robinson.
0: 3:13 until the break. Second down and one for the Dogs. Right at the 50 on the far side. Again, going to give it to Robinson. Robinson looks far side, and he'll stretch forward, and he'll pick up enough for the first down.
5: I don't know if you're catching that. Man's just making obnoxious noise when they're trying to snap the football. It's got zero tune, so y'all pay attention to that.
0: Shaq drops to throw. Going to throw towards the sideline. Parker, he rides the ladder, and it's just too tall. It'll be second down.
1: Just a little bit. Good route, Parker. By himself over. Ran that route. Stopped it right in front of defensive back on his near sideline. Got that right in front of Quentin Carter. Threw it just a bit high, incomplete.
0: Tyson Robinson, 9 carries for 83 yards here in the first half. And Kingston Mays has dumped in several and a touchdown. Shaq drops to throw. Pressure coming. He's going to throw the screen to Tyson. Tyson's got a wall. The 40. Here he goes. 35. Tyson back across the field, and he's down at the 31-yard line. First down, Bulldogs.
1: Yeah, good play call by the Bulldog offensive staff. Look, pressure came, and it looked like it was going to be a sack. Last minute, got to Robinson at the screen pass, and Robinson just finding his way deeper into territory, West Monroe.
0: 19-yard pickup, and West Monroe wants a timeout They need to take a breather. 2:29 to go until the break. Dogs on the move, up 14-3, back in 30 seconds.
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0: The PHS PBIS team would like to thank their Dogs Do Good. DDG sponsors Dogs Do Good is Brandon High School's student-wide recognition program celebrating students who work hard, make positive choices, show Bulldog spirit, and make a difference at school and in the community. Recognize the good, reward the good, inspire more good. I want to thank our partners a part of that program. First down and 10 for the Dogs. They got 2:29 to work. They're going to get the ball the second half. They'd like to put another one on the board here. 32-yard line set. Going to give it to Kingston Mays. And Kingston Mays is going to hit that line, and he's going to go backwards. They're going to give him full progress, a pick up a yard.
1: Yeah, I'll tell you what. Wasn't down initially. Carter Smith getting up gingerly. Got to stay in the ball game.
0: 38 yards on 5 carries for Kingston Mays. Ball set right at the 30. This is going to give him a 2-yard pickup. Second down and 8 at the 30. Ball sets almost in the middle of the field. Two receivers far side. Shaq drops to throw. Looking. Quick strike far side. Brandon Steele across 25. 20 still out of bounds around the 16-yard line. That is going to be a pickup of right at 13 yards and another first down.
1: Got to pick up a first down. And most importantly, got to stop the clock. 1:43. Bulldogs trying to tack on a few more points before this halftime.
0: And this is a West Monroe team. We'll get that here in just a second. Shaq going to give it to Mays. Kingston, he's going to rip a tackle inside the 10 and down around the 8-yard line. And he will be right at the sticks, a 10-yard pickup. Perby, what did you say West Monroe was averaging coming into this game offensively?
1: Yeah, 51 points in the 42 points in the first ball game, 51 points in the second ball game. I had it written down somewhere.
0: So that's going to be somewhere around 45, 46 points.
1: Yeah, held Blackham to 6 points last week. Excuse me, 8 points.
0: We got a timeout. We'll keep it right here. Let's get down to Chris Siebel here.
5: Yeah, I mean, you can tell this defense is just worn out for West Monroe. They have been on the field most of this first half. So that was their burn. I thought it was their third, actually, but they're saying just two burned out for. So one timeout remaining for West Monroe. So, but they looked a little confused in that backfield. They don't really have an answer for this Brandon offense.
1: And that was going to be the key in this ball game for Brandon. You know, basically keep that offense on the sideline. And I said it, you know, play first down to first down, methodically stay within the chain so far. Now, that last drive, of course, went backwards, you know, 2 or 3 times. But the key to this ball game for Brandon is going to be, again, stay within the chains, but play first down to first down. But most importantly, be able to run the football.
0: Bulldog halftime, where Bulldog spirit continues, brought to you by Smith Brothers Body Shop. The best for most of you coming up here at the half on the stream. That's BrandonBulldogs.live if you want to watch on the stream. What's that? Oh, we got the band. I got you. I thought Bobby said a pickle band. First down and goal to go at the 8-yard line. We'll have the SEC update on the radio, courtesy of Jason Crowder and French Camp. Get you set for SEC football. Back off the shoulder. Tyson now moves into the power pistol set. Going to turn and give it to Tyson. He's going to work there left side. Tyson's going to walk in. Touchdown, Bulldogs. 8-yard run for the pizza man as he is slicing pizza tonight. That's his second touchdown.
1: Yeah, he's delivering. I tell you, this offensive line is playing a heck of a football game so far in this first half. We're able to run the football effectively as we have. Again, this was going to be a tough ball game looking at this defensive front for West Monroe and these linebackers. Really good tacklers. You know, aggressive with the linebackers, the offensive line, been able to block and give us some running opportunities.
0: Levi Bowen on to try to get the 21st point of the night for the Bulldogs. Good snap, good hold, kick is up, and Bowen's extra point is through the uprights. Nope, check that. He missed that one. He's going to push it to the far side. Let's keep an eye on that now. 20-3. 1:15 to go into the break. We'll pause 30 seconds.
10: 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It's the size of the fight
9: as the premier personal injury attorney.

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2: 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Take the family. Also, Facility Solution Services. Hit that QR code on the screen. And we are brought to you by Charlotte's Embroidery and Screen Printing off Trickham Bridge Road. Over 30 years of great service. Sky kick near side. That ball is going to hit, go out of bounds. There will be a penalty on the Bulldogs.
3: So West Monroe Rebel and Brandon Bulldog tied it up there on the 30, on the hash mark around the 35-yard line. Kind of let that go.
4: Start at the 35-yard line.
3: Be smart, play clean. But Bulldogs now, 1:15 at your clock before the half. Bulldog defense got to come up with some stops.
2: I tell you what, if you go back and you want to see the progression, it was tough sledding against Tupelo with this offensive front running the football. A little better against Madison Central. Come back last week, Clinton, a really good offensive defensive front. Got some positive yards, but tonight this line has looked as good as they've looked all year.
3: Yeah, they're starting to gel together. Again, if they can just stay healthy, I think we'll do pretty fine. And hats off to this defensive line as well, playing pretty well, getting some new guys in and out. JT Chapman and Darshawn Patrick on the inside, Flowers, and I think Yarbrough now on the outside playing well so far.
2: Brady Gio, 2x2 set. He's got a minute 15 to work with. Drops to throw. Gio, stop route near side. That ball intended for number two, Tyson Mills. It'll fall incomplete, second down.
3: Cam Roberts on coverage. Cam playing pretty well so far.
2: Definitely the worst half of offense in this early season for West Monroe. But look, I'm going to tell you what, this team can flat score. This game is way far from being over. 2x2 set for Gio. They are a quick strike team. They're looking for the right moment. Gio, deep snap. Drops, throws, that ball is caught, works the sideline, going to work out of bounds. That'll be a 10-yard pickup complete to Coleman. Should be good enough for a first down.
3: Yeah, it only ran just a couple seconds off the clock.
2: Be third down and two. He actually stepped out a couple yards shy. 1:05 to go. West Monroe only with one first down on offense so far tonight. Gio. Going to hand it to the back. Nope, he's going to keep it himself. And Gio's going to push forward across the 50, 45, and off his feet at the 42-yard line. That'll be a pickup of 13 and a first down.
3: And what a play fake by Gio. Looks like it was going to be a run to Etheridge. Going to left. Lucky he would have been stopped from behind, and he made our right defensive end bite on the play. But good play fake by Gio.
2: First down and 10 at the 42-yard line of the Bulldogs. Gio picks up the snap, moves far side. Check that near side. Gio going to take off with it again. He's going to cross the 40 and walk out of bounds around the 37-yard line. That'll be a pickup of about four. And I would assume in the second half, because Gio can get up, move a little bit, they're going to use him more in the run game.
3: Look, he had a big run to end that Shreveport Evangel game, I believe. They only had a two-point lead. And he kind of put them on his shoulders. Had a touchdown run, I believe, and an extra point attempt run to seal that game against Evangel.
2: Second down and six from the 39-yard line. Man in motion, Gio drops the throw. Pump fakes the screen. Got to throw the screen to the running back, and that's almost picked off by the Bulldogs. It was a fake screen to the back out of the backfield, and he comes back to the back in the middle of the field.
3: Yeah, nice design play. Defended well by the Bulldogs. May have been Ty Yarbrough defending then, batted away and possibly get the interception, but big third down with 34 seconds left on the clock.
2: Ball sits right at the 39-yard line on the near hash. If you're on the radio, West Monroe working left to right. Brandon working right to left. Revs ball, third down and six. Gio drops to throw, looking. Plenty of time, going to throw it down the middle of the field. That ball's caught, 25. And he makes a man miss. He's going to work towards the sideline. He's going to be inside the 15 down to the 14. That's a pickup of 14 for Coleman and a first down.
3: And right back to the line of scrimmage for the Rebels.
2: And we've got a whistle. And Chris, what we got?
5: And he spikes it. Snapped it and spikes it. They're quick to get that on.

0: And I think there was 36 seconds left. I mean, they had spot the ball and were snapping within 4 or 5 seconds. So we thought we've seen high tempo here. That's pretty impressive.
1: You can see Gio's pass. Nice pass down the middle field. He really got right behind the linebacker.
2: Yeah, right behind both linebackers somehow, and he threaded that thing in.
1: And Jordan Coleman doing a nice job at the wide receiver spot. Well, now we got a whistle, and it looks like, I don't know if we got a timeout or what we got going on here, Chris.
0: I think they're talking about the spike and how it went. I can see the motion of the official, so we'll wait and see what they see here. So they're going to reset the play clock to 40 seconds to start that. Should start on 25. It doesn't matter. I'm not sure why they did that.
1: Pedal is on top of Gulfport at the half, 17-13. 2x2 set for Gio. Second down and 10 at the 24-yard line. He's the backfield. Drops to throw. Looks far side. Going to throw towards the sideline. That ball has reached the ladder, and that might have been it. That was a nice catch. A 6-yard catch again by Coleman, and all of a sudden, Coleman with 5 catches on the night.
2: I'm going to totally disagree with this. So, Coleman, now this is a great catch by Coleman. He tipped it up, caught it, but he caught it as he was actually going out of bounds. So he tipped it up. He caught it. Body falling out of bounds, but when he actually secured it, he was out of bounds. They're going to give it to him, but I totally disagree with calling that a fair catch.
1: Neshoba Central is on top of Germantown, 24-21 with 1:42 left in the second quarter. Third down and a short 5 at the 19-yard line. Inside that red zone for the second time tonight. Gio, low snap, picks it up, looking. Plenty of time. Rolls going to hit the outlet on the back, and he overshoots him. It'll be fourth down. Pass intended for Etheridge.
2: Yeah, Etheridge, the safety valve here in the near sideline, had two receivers cross, running post opposite sides of the goalposts, and really designed to make the safety run with one or the other, and the other guy's supposed to be open, but Bulldogs happened to catch it at the last minute. Only guy open was Etheridge, and overshot by Gio.
1: Remy Moore on for a field goal attempt. He's 1 of 2 tonight. This will be a 36-yard attempt from the far hash. Good snap, good hold. High kick, long enough, hits the net, and it is no good as, again, he's going to push it, or actually pull it this time left. So that was a 36-yard attempt. So he's missed from 36, missed from 44, and hit from 25, but he's had the range on all.
2: Yeah.
1: Both missed kicks. He pulls it just a little bit.
2: Just a little bit. Logan Drummond coming off the left side. A little bit of pressure on the field goal attempt, but it's going to fall no good. Bulldogs, 1 second left in this clock before the half, protecting the 17-point lead.
1: Chris will have Coach Clinton here momentarily. We've got 1 second. You got to think the Bulldogs, yep, going to line up in that victory formation, but just to snap it as Josh Parker goes all the way back to the 2-yard line. Slayton Shack with Steele and Robinson off each shoulder. He'll take the snap, take a knee, and that will do it. His Bulldogs are on top 20-3 here at the half, and we'll wait, Chris, to get with Coach Eugene Clinton as we'll have the band come up on the stream, and you'll have the SEC update on the radio. And we'll get your stats caught up. I'll pull all that together during the half. We'll have that as we come back for the second half. And let's go down to Chris.
0: Coach, you got to be, first of all, offensive line doing a good job getting some offensive opportunities here in the first half.
3: Yes, sir. The offensive line is doing a great job. They're moving the ball. You know, the guys are opening holes for Tyson and Kingston, and they're doing a great job.
0: Hey, talk about your defense, really. They have really made West Monroe uncomfortable all night, not able to run that offense like they'd like to.
3: Yeah, Coach Turner's up there dialing up some different schemes, and he's doing a great job. But we want to continue to keep having, you know, West Monroe guess what we're doing.
0: All right, Coach, good luck to you second half.
3: Appreciate it.
1: Thank you, Chris. Thank you, Coach Clinton. Again, 20-3 is our score. Bulldogs on top. We're going to pause 2 minutes. It is halftime. Back in 2 minutes.
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18: He has a man open, looks down. Still on his feet to the end zone. Touchdown! Touchdown, Auburn!
19: We see it, throws back in the end zone. 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The Rebels win!
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21: This is an SEC update, an inside look at Southeastern Conference football. Hello, everybody. God bless you, and thank you for tuning in. I'm Jason Crowder, your host. Last week in the league, Arch Manning and number 4 Texas stole a 24-23 victory from number 1 Ohio State Saturday night in Austin, rallying from a 20-point deficit in the fourth quarter to win it. Hollywood Smothers tied it with a one-yard touchdown run with 25 seconds left. The PAT sent the horns to celebrate.
22: Manning under center to take the snap. Third and goal. Hand off. Diving for the goal line. Hollywood Smothers. Touchdown, Texas. Smothers over the top. And the Longhorns are an extra point away from taking their first lead of the night with 25 seconds remaining in the game.
21: The voice of the Longhorns, Craig Way, with a call from Learfield. Arch Manning on the comeback win, speaking with Network TV following the game.
23: I'm so proud of our guys in all three phases. It wasn't very pretty, but we found a way to win. That's a good team, too.
21: Keelan Russell threw 488 yards and a touchdown, and the defense got into the end zone as well to help number 12 Alabama beat Kentucky in the Bluegrass State 45-17 Saturday in the SEC opener for both teams.
24: Kenny Minchie from the shotgun. He will get the snap. He'll look. He'll throw across the middle. It's picked off. Picked off by Mance. 20. Mance at the 15. Tightrope sideline. Scores. Luke Mance. Touchdown, Alabama.
21: The voice of the Crimson Tide, Chris Stewart, with a call from Learfield. Kamario Taylor shines in the pocket with 227 yards passing and 3 touchdowns as Fluff Bothwell gets 113 yards rushing and 2 touchdowns in the Bulldogs' 38-13 victory over the Minnesota Golden Gophers.
25: Bulldogs trying to build on a 7-3 lead. Taylor hands off. Bothwell straight ahead, untouched, and into the land of milk and honey to give State a 13-3 edge.
21: The voice of the Bulldogs, Neil Price, with a call from Learfield. The Oklahoma Sooners find more offensive momentum in the second half before John Mateer's fourth quarter interception set up the Wolverines' go-ahead touchdown in the 17-10 loss to Michigan in the Big House in Ann Arbor. The Texas A&M Aggies at home pull away late in the fourth quarter as Marco Jones' fumble recovery for a 55-yard touchdown and Julio Humphrey's pick six fuels a 48-20 win over the Arizona State Sun Devils. DeShaun Bishop rushed for 147 yards and 2 touchdowns. Touchdowns. Freshman Fazion Brandon threw for 2 scores, leading number 18 Tennessee to a 45-24 victory over Georgia Tech in Atlanta on Saturday night.
26: Tennessee in that diving.
0: play fake. Brandon throws over the middle. Caught. Davis 10. Davis 5. Davis end zone. Atlanta GA zone. Ethan Davis. Touchdown, Tennessee.
21: Mike Keith with a call from Learfield. He's the voice of the Volunteers. Byron Brown racks up 226 passing yards and 2 touchdowns for the Auburn Tigers as he secures 88 rushing yards as well to seal the 48-3 victory over the Southern Mississippi Golden Eagles on the Plains. Chris Marshall led the Arkansas Razorbacks with 5 catches for 63 yards, while Kamori House added 5 tackles and his second sack of the season in a 43-10 loss to number 20 Utah on the road. Sam Levin accounts for 4 touchdowns as the LSU Tigers overcame 4 turnovers and pull away in the second half for a 45-14 win over Louisiana Tech ahead of their showdown with Ole Miss.
1: In the shotgun, Levitt ready to go again. Here's the snap. Delay handoff. Nope. Levitt's going to pull and keep it, trying to get around the right edge. He's free. 5-4-3-2-1. Touchdown, Fighting Tigers. Sam Levitt with his second rushing touchdown of the night. His fourth of the season from 9 yards out. And the Tigers make it 19-7.
21: The voice of the Tigers, Chris Blair, with a call from the LSU Sports Radio Network. Trinidad Chambliss threw for 225 yards and 2 touchdowns. Guided 5 first-half scoring drives, with running back Keewon Lacy finding the end zone twice on the ground. It's number 9 Ole Miss beat Charlotte in Oxford 41-9 on Saturday evening.
25: Handoff, stiff arm, running to his right to the 5, breaking a tackle in the end zone. Touchdown, Keewon Lacy.
21: The voice of the Rebels, David Kellum, with a call from Learfield. Quarterback Trinidad Chambliss on the field, speaking with Network TV following the game on his offense's fast start.
2: It's the fast start that we had today. Last week versus Louisville, we didn't have the good start. So that was, you know, one of the key things that we wanted to focus on this game. You know, have a fast start, know that, you know, our offense could get going quick.
21: Gunnar Stockton throws for 5 touchdown passes to tie a Georgia single-game record as the number 2 Georgia Bulldogs roll past Western Kentucky between the hedges in Athens 70-20.
25: Gunnar, get a fake, get a throw, a deep fake, touchdown! Talon Taylor! Again, 41-0 Georgia.
21: The new voice of the Georgia Bulldogs football team, Jeff Dantzler, with a call from Learfield. Vakari Swain shines for the South Carolina Gamecocks after setting a school record with 2 punt return touchdowns as Matt Fuller leads in rushing yards with 125, and Lenora Sellers collected 119 to defeat the Towson Tigers in a weather-delayed game 45-9 on the fairgrounds in Columbia.
3: And it'll be Lenora's running himself. Great move! Goodbye. Is going at the 40, 30, big Lenoris at the 20. Do it yourself. Do it yourself, Lenoris. 58 yards, touchdown, Carolina. Touchdown, Lenoris Sellers, his first rushing touchdown of 2026.
21: The voice of the Gamecocks, Todd Ellis, with the call from Learfield. Vernell Brown III takes 2 punt returns to the house and adds a receiving touchdown as Jaden Paul rushes for 136 yards and 2 touchdowns in the 52-3 Florida win over Campbell in the Swamp in Gainesville. Jared Curtis ran for 2 touchdowns and threw his first career touchdown pass as Vanderbilt needed a 21-point third quarter to beat Delaware in Nashville 35-26 on Saturday. And last Friday night in Lawrence, Kansas, it was a border war as the 23rd-ranked Missouri Tigers had their first 2 field goals blocked, 1 return for a touchdown. And the Tigers' offense then erupts as Robert Woodward Jr. forces turnovers on back-to-back defensive snaps. And it was Austin Simmons who found Norfleet again in the end zone for an offensive touchdown as the Tigers win 38-21.
4: 4th and 8 for Missouri. Lee goes in motion right. Simmons takes the snap. Looking, throwing, crossing pattern. Norfleet! Touchdown, Missouri! Brett Norfleet! A 12-yard reception, his first touchdown of the season, and the big tight end from O'Fallon is waving to the KU fans goodbye and have a good night.
21: The voice of the Tigers, Mike Kelly, with a call from Learfield. Head coach Eli Drinkwitz in the locker room on the network postgame show from Learfield, and this to say about the win.
15: Yeah, just really proud of our team for not flinching. You know, we shot ourselves in the foot a lot in the first quarter, in the first half, but our team had this resolve to just keep fighting. Really proud of our quarterback, Robert Woodyard. Both those guys showed up big, but it was a total team performance in the second half. I don't know what the runaway was. I guess it'd be 24-7 in the second half, so that's pretty awesome.
21: And that's an SEC rewind to Week 2's action in the league. Stay tuned. Coming up, we'll preview Week 3 matchups in a moment.
5: there isn't one thing

0: So Wyatt Worthy, 5 carries for 5 yards. Ziggy Etheridge, 5 carries for 18 yards. Jordan Coleman has 5 catches for 24 yards. Also, Jordan Perkins, 2 catches for 17 yards. He had one rush that was a minus 10 on a sweep. That was actually a reverse where they got him in the backfield. And then Lane Russell, 1 catch for no yards. 26 total plays, 70 yards. Purvey Green, I mean, I know we got a full second half here, but Dogs really dominate the first half.
1: Yeah, and I tell you, I don't think we've seen the best of West Monroe. I think they went to halftime, made some adjustments. We'll see what happens. Fortunately, the Bulldogs get the ball to start the second half, but a couple things you pointed out that I really like. You know, 10 carries, 91 yards, 19 yards of receiving yards for Tyson Robinson. Really like that, getting him close to that 100-yard mark. And I said, in order for us to be successful in a small game, we're going to have to be able to run it. So far, so good. Hats off to the offensive line. Hope that continues in the second half. Penalty yards even. 35, Brandon, 33, I believe you said, for West Monroe. Kingston Mace, 49 yards rushing so far, has done a good job of running the football. So, again, that offensive line doing well. Can't rest on that. Saw a couple guys get a little gimpy, but hopefully they are okay and good to go in this second half. And if you just join us real quick on your scoring summary, Brandon went ahead first at 8:16 in the first quarter. 14-yard run by Kingston Mays. It was Bowen added an extra point for making 7-0. West Monroe comes back in the first quarter, 3:02 in the first quarter with a 25-yard field goal. The Bulldogs get a second score, 11:53 in the second quarter with a 2-yard run by Tyson Robinson. The extra point attempt was good to make it 14-3. The Bulldogs didn't come back there in the second quarter, 1:15 on the clock with an 8-yard run by Tyson Robinson. Extra point no good to make it 20-3. West Monroe had some opportunities there. Of course, they got the 25-yard field goal, as I mentioned. Missed at 44 yards, missed at 36 yards. So Bulldogs did a really good. So Bulldog had a blocked punt in the first quarter. Defense was able to hold West Monroe to a field goal attempt. So fortunate to only get 3 points out of that. But Bulldogs going to get the Bulldogs to start this second half and see if we can keep this offense going.
0: Chris, your thoughts as the Bulldogs take the field? They'll be going right to left. West Monroe kicking left to right.
2: Now, I think just one of the big things, though, is, you know, we kind of talked at the break, is that this Bulldog defense has just made West Monroe very uncomfortable in the backfield. They're not able to kind of run the offense they want to. I think that's the key in the second half, is to continue putting pressure on them and kind of force their offense to do things they're not used to doing. I think a big thing is this first drive here. If you can go down and put points on this board, you could probably suck the life out of West Monroe.
1: Yeah, if nothing else, Chris, you know, adding points, if you can get a sustained drive, you know, out of this first opening possession and not just go 3-and-out, I think that would be big as well.
0: West Monroe getting ready to kick it off. They'll be moving left to right if you're on the radio on 106.3 FM, 1400 AM, 106.3 FM, WJQSTheFan.com. You can always pick us up there, one of our two sports stations here in Central Mississippi, and then also part of Connoisseur Media, by the way. Thanks to Bill Wilson. Back at Connoisseur Media Studios. Bobby Gross producing here on site, BrandonBulldogs.live. As wherever you are, we appreciate you tonight. If you're in the great state of Louisiana in a part of West Monroe, we appreciate you joining our broadcast tonight. Remy Moore, he has a sky kick far side. That ball is going to hit and go out of bounds. You got to be careful with that right there if you're the Brandon Bulldogs. That's going to be, if that ball kicks back in, that's a danger zone.
1: Nearest return guy was at least 10 or 15 yards back from the ball. So you're right. You got to make sure you're comfortable where that ball is going to fall.
0: You know, when we went over to Clay Chalkville, Alabama last year, we got caught on one of those plays.
1: Oh, boy.
0: And that really opened that game up for Clay Chalkville.
1: You opened that wound up. I had pretty much got that one. I had pretty much put that one in the memory bank, and you reopened that one. But, yeah, that one, whoo, boy, that was.
0: They're still rolling. They won 14 last year in the state of Alabama. They're one of the top. Chris, aren't they one of the top teams on Max Prep?
2: Yeah, they're actually ranked now. I think the last I saw, they're 21, I do believe, in the country.
0: 2-by-1 set for Slade and Shaq as we start this game. Going to give it to Kingston Mays, and Mays is going to get to that second level quickly. He'll pick up about 4. It'll be second down.
1: Man, Mays is running hard, finding a hole and just – you know, not typically fast, but he's finding a hole and running hard to the hole.
0: He looks like he's gotten comfortable with what we want to do offensively under Justin Hunter and this offensive front. Brandon Steele's going to move left to right. And now we got a false start.
1: Big mistake by the Bulldogs. Slap of the hands and the ball was never snapped, and everybody went in motion. So big mistake by the Bulldog offense. Going to bring it back 5 yards.
3: False start. Offense. 5-yard penalty.

0: Second down.
1: It'll be second down and 11. Follow back up to the 34-yard line. One by two set for Sladen Shack in this offense. Safety high for West Monroe. Shack going to give it to Kingston. And nothing doing there. Well, he'll pick up maybe. Nope, going to go backwards. He'll lose two. It'll be third down.
2: Yeah, Mason Willis. An interesting story with him. I believe Mason was actually part of the West Monroe offense. Switched into defense and found him a home on that side of the football field. But, man, he playing well tonight. Got to get a big tackle for a loss on Keaton Mays.
1: Third down and 11. The first down sits at the 45-yard line. Just underway third period. 11:09 to go. Dogs on top currently 20-3. Shaq going to check with Coach Hunter. Move Mays from left side to right side. Shaq takes a snap, drops to throw, pressure coming. Shaq rushes inside. He's going to be hit. He's going to be dropped. So West Monroe's defense answers the call, and they get Shaq down. That'll be another loss of five on the play.
2: Not what we wanted to see happen in his first drive, and Shaq looking downfield, got out of pocket, tried to step up in the pocket, probably should have bounced it out to the right, find himself some space to throw the football. That's what you call a coverage sack. So West Monroe is going to force the Bulldogs to punt the ball back and get ball really early in this second half.
1: Bulldogs going to shift their punt team. Going to stick it to a back. They're going to run a reverse, and now they're looking for a pass. They're going to throw it. Got a man wide open across the 45, 50, down inside the 40. Needs a block, and he's going to fall down at the 26-yard line. Bulldogs with a little razzle-dazzle on a punt. I don't even know who threw that.
2: I think Josh Ellis. Come around, Josh Ellis' lineup is the gunner on the left side. Comes around, and I think that's R.J. Robinson out there. Oh, God, he wanted to make a move to his side and tripped over his own feet. But good job of hauling it in and getting up the field, getting deep into West Monroe territory.
1: 48-yard pickup. Shaq drops the throw, going to swing it out to the back, and that's incomplete.
2: And Kingston Mays is going to start at running back in this drive. Pass is going to go to him, going to follow the cleat. Hope that's just, you know, resting Robinson. Chris might need to check that out.
3: Yeah, you're going to see a lot of rotation between these guys. There's no need to push, you know, 25 carries on Tyson each game.
1: Shaq, screen pass inside of Brandon Steele. He's going to catch it, but immediately be knocked down. It'll be third down at 10.
2: And follow complete. Initially, the whistle was not blown initially, so look, it's going to be a fumble, but they're going to call it incomplete. West Monroe defense coming alive. Bring that one all the way. Pump right, come back left on the screen. Number seven for the defense for West Monroe. It's like Darryl Cooper.
1: Third down and 10. Bulldogs going to switch receivers. They're moving right to left. Stack receivers near side. Now they're going to bring receiver in motion. That's Josh Parker. Shaq drops to throw. Looking. Shaq going to throw towards the end zone. It's got to be a wide open cut. Touchdown. That's Brandon Steele. He just stole the end zone. A 25-yard touchdown strike for the Bulldogs.
2: Like what you did there, Jake. Brandon Steele in formation on the right side, I believe, was in a slot formation, and he's just going to come. I tell you what, offensive line gave Shaq a lot of time to wait for Steele to clear everybody. Comes across the field. I mean, just a drag route, deep drag route. No one saw him on that side. And just Shaq just laid it in. Brandon Steele is going to get his first touchdown reception on the season.
1: Now 26-3, the SLG extra point attempt is up, and it is good. Now 27-3, 9:38, third quarter action. We'll be back in 30 seconds.
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1: 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Bulldogs, a 25-yard touchdown strike. Sladen Shack to Brandon Steele, and this kick is taken at the 10-yard

0: line on the near side. Brown 20, and he will go no further than the 20. Tupelo on top of Oxford, 21-10 in North Mississippi, a battle of 3-0 teams.
1: Yeah, great job, special teams, kickoff team. West Monroe tried to bring that right to left, find a wall in a lane, but special teams unit was able to get there before he could get to the wall. West Monroe's going to have first down, it appears, right at the 20-yard line.
0: First down for Brady Gio. I want to remind you about the Bulldog Rewind, driven by Wamax Auto Sales. Every snap, every score, every Saturday. 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Gio, who is 5 of 12 for 37 yards on first down, takes the ball. Going to hand off to the back, stretch play far side. Going to rip some tackles, and now across the 30. Here comes a flag. This play is coming back. It's a big gain for Worthy, who keeps going, but they're going to call that back, I would assume, Chris.
2: Yeah, I think actually it's going to be a face mask on Brandon. That's going to be a touchdown.
0: Wow.
1: And Worthy, what a job of staying in bounds. And I said it, these Bulldog defenders have got to concentrate on making the tackle, not trying to make the big hit, because these running backs, they're not going down off of a hit. So what a great job of staying in bounds by Worthy. Not much you can say about that. And you're exactly right, Chris. They're going to give – I got to give West Monroe a touchdown run by Wide Worthy.
3: Defense. That pass is a con. Touchdown.
0: 80-yard touchdown run by Wyatt Worthy. And the first touchdown tonight for West Monroe. You can take a look at this on the replay as Worthy. Good job ripping tackles. And I didn't even see the face mask. But then he takes off. And look, he tightropes that sideline. Misses right there. And just tightropes. And, you know.
1: That balance.
0: Drummond tries to just knock him out of bounds. You got to wrap that guy up.
1: Yeah.
0: Extra point attempt is up, and it is good. West Monroe strikes quickly here in the second half. They're now down 27-10. We've got 9:13 to go in the third quarter, back in 30 seconds.
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5: For the best agents in the business, call Aaron Justly in Brandon.
0: Yard touchdown run by Wyatt Worthy. Our score now is 27-10. 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
1: Now, interesting thing here on that play, West Monroe brought in quarterback Kenneth King, 6'5", 250 junior. Just a handoff to Worthy there, but I wonder, you know, if that's something, you know, major that the new quarterback comes in the ball game. Probably just switching it up a little bit, but really didn't need it for the touchdown run due to Worthy.
0: You said it was Kenneth King.
1: Yes.
0: Kickoff taken around the 4-yard line, across the 10. And going to wheel back the other way as Brandon Steele makes a man miss, and Brandon Steele going to keep running. He's got a lane, Brandon Steele, but he's hit hard and knocked off his feet. The ball comes loose. Bulldogs pick it up, I believe, Chris. Well, what a hit.
2: Yeah, and you can't say that's a blindside block. He just did not see him coming anywhere. That's just a really good tackle. And Brandon's comforted. There is a flag on the field. If I'm not mistaken, guys, y'all can see better than I can right there around the 20-yard line. They might actually get this as a blindside block, even though he tackled him.
0: Well, he had the football. I don't know that would be the call.
1: Looks like they're walking backwards, actually.
0: It's probably going to be a hold on Brandon.
1: Yeah, Brandon came right back left, got to the middle of the field, then decided to reverse back, going right, trying to make something happen. It's going to be a big mistake, special team.
3: First down, Brandon.
0: You can see Steele here on the replay. Great job by reversing the field. Yeah, and that was just a nice hit. I believe that's going to be number 14 for West Monroe. That's going to be Charlie Taylor, 5'10", 168, junior linebacker with the hit.
1: And a good hit. There's not much I can say about that
0: one.
1: He Steele never saw it.
0: He coiled up on him.
1: Yeah, so the Bulls really got to get out of this hole here. And look, as I said, the way this West Monroe team is built, a lead is not safe with these guys. So Bulldogs got to really take care of the football, try to get something out of this next drive.
0: First down and 10, Slayton Shack with Tyson Robinson in the ballgame. Robinson, 10 carries for 91 yards. Catch for 19. He's got a touchdown. Actually, two Shack turns to throw. They're going to throw the screen pass to Tyson. Tyson going to wheel it back near side, and Tyson going to rip a tackle, and he'll pick up about six on first down.
1: Oh, boy. I tell you what, West Monroe's getting more and more pressure, and they're starting to read that play. So Shack has got to be careful with the football. West Monroe doesn't read that play and pick that thing off, go the other way.
0: Yeah, that was a disaster in the opening drive of the Tupelo game. Second down and four. Going to give it to Robinson. Robinson's going to rip into the second level. Nope. Who's got the ball?
1: It was Slade.
0: Shack does. So Shack with a great play fake. That's a seven-yard pickup.
1: Yeah, Helm was going to come off of Dalton Gregg. He's going to have to come off the ball game, and it looks like Augusta Jones is going to sub in.
0: 12th first down of the night. Like Jalen Ruffin there on that play fake out of Hines. Shack going to give it to Tyson. Tyson's going to work off the far side, and he'll pick up a yard on first down.
1: Yeah, defensive end for West Monroe right there, able to shed a block, make the tackle right there at the line of scrimmage. Braxton Florentine, 5'9", 262 senior.
0: Bulldogs working right to left, 2-by-1 set for Slayton Shack, Robinson in the backfield. 7:53 to go in the third quarter. Dogs on top, 27-10. West Monroe has missed two field goals in this game. Shack looks, quick slant ball caught. Nope, dropped.
1: Got to haul that one in.
0: Hartfield was the intended receiver. It'll be third down.
1: Yeah, Hartfield, sophomore receiver, but Quinn Carter in coverage and was able to jar that ball loose. Big third down play.
0: Meridian all over Columbus tonight, 44-3. Third downs tonight and all season brought to you by the Cleaners, Pizza Shack. Great pizza, subs, beverages, and more. Shack drops to throw on third down. Looks, plenty of time, rolls near side. Shack, look, here comes a flag. Shack going to be hit and dropped. He's got to get rid of that ball.
1: Yeah, just throw it to the sideline. Just throw it to the sideline. And he knows it. He knows it.
0: Yeah, I mean, you can only stay back there so long.
1: Yeah, it's going to be kind of flag comes in at the end of the play.
3: That penalty has me declaring.
1: Yeah, once and lose a lot of yards, then Brandon's going to have to put – man, he lost a lot of yards here. Got to move it back to the Bulldog 14-yard line.
0: So Bulldogs punting, West Monroe. They'll be in good position here. Bulldogs ran a fake punt for 48 yards on the last drive. I don't think they're going to do it this time.
1: I don't think we're faking this one.
0: So – West Monroe, a highly explosive team, came into this ball game averaging 47 points a game in two ball games. Good snap, no rush. High, spiraling kick. Fair catch called for it, taken at the 49-yard line. West Monroe will have great field position as Jordan Coleman calls for the fair catch. It's going to.
2: Yeah, just a lot of frustration out here on this sideline, you know, on all aspects of the ball. Gave up the big touchdown play in offense, just not able to get anything going. I mean, you got to think the big play that they had offensively was the fake punt. Other than that, they have not been able to move the ball successfully. You've got to come up with a stop here and kind of keep momentum on your side.
0: The BHS PBIS team would like to thank their Dogs Do Good. DDG sponsors Dogs Do Good in Brandon High School's wine recognition program, celebrating students who work hard and make positive choices and show Bulldogs spirit and make a difference in the school and the community. First down, going to hand the ball off to the back. This time, that is going to be, I believe.
1: It's going to be Etheridge, I believe.
0: Yeah, Etheridge.
1: Yeah, Jake, and just note real quick, quarterback Kenneth King is going to get right back in the ball game for the Rebels.
0: So Kenneth King is the quarterback. Where's number eight? 6'5", 250 junior. Low snap, picks it up, going to turn, throw it down the field. He's got a man wide open down the 25. That ball is caught inside the 25 and off his feet at the 18-yard line. That's a 30-yard gain.
1: Yeah, and again, this football team, they don't panic. So they just patiently run their offense. King just laid that one in. Good route by the receiver, just got it behind everybody.
0: 30-yard pickup. Hands off to the back. Picks up a couple on the play. And that's going to be Etheridge. Yeah, Kenneth King, a big young man.
1: Got him listed at 6'5", 250, junior quarterback.
0: Second down and 8 at the 15-yard line. Pulls the ball back, looking, steps in the pocket, going to roll near side, looking, going to throw the football away. It'll be third down.
1: So what it appears to me with King, King may be a little, possibly a little more mobile than Gio. I don't know, but it looks like he might have a stronger arm as he rolls out of the pocket. Because that last big pass reception, I mean,
3: time out.
1: He just really effectively just laid it in there, just standing flat-footed.
0: We got a timeout for Heat. They're going to get some water. 5:43 to go in the third quarter. 27-10, Brandon on top. We'll pause 30 seconds.
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0: 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Third down and 8 for Kenneth King. King going to hand the football off, straight give, and going to rip some tackles and be right inside the 10 down to the 9 and be a couple yards short. That's going to be Etheridge. He'll pick up 7.
1: You know, and once again, these Bulldog defenders, Etheridge, 5'3", 135, got about a yard, 2 yards, and still effectively carried Bulldogs with him. Got to get there, got to make that contact, and you got to stand him up and make the tackle get into the ground.
0: Going to keep this offense on the field. Going to go quick huddle. Fourth down and 3. Kenneth King, first time they've gone forward on fourth down tonight. Ball's at the 9-yard line. King trying to get the Bulldogs offsides. We'll see if they hold her 5 to snap. They may take a timeout and put the field goal unit on. They are going to call a timeout. Let's keep it right here as West Monroe's down 27-10. A field goal will make it 27-13. I think they like their chances there.
1: Well, I'm breathing a sigh of relief because I can't remember what team. I've seen this where the look like they were just trying to draw them off sides. Quarterback starts kind of walking off. Then they do a direct snap to the running back. Can't remember what team that is, but, man, I was waiting for that to happen with a quick snap to Etheridge.
0: Let's go down to Chris.
2: Irby, I think you're talking about the longest yard with Adam Sandler.
1: No, it was a team. I don't know if it was a college team or a team we've played in the past. But, yeah, we looked like they were just trying to draw us off sides. The quarterback kind of jaws. It might be Oak Grove that I'm thinking about.
2: I think
1: that
2: it's
1: runs that.
2: And luckily that they did not snap that because I heard the side official was talking to the defender and telling him to back up. He never moved. He almost lined up in the neutral zone. Yeah. Luckily they never snapped it.
1: Yeah.
0: 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Going to keep the offense on the field. Wildcats set here for the Rebs. And they're going to go straight ahead, and it's going to be a first down, now a touchdown on a fourth down play as they're going to bring back in.
1: Actually, that's going to be Valerie, I believe, on the carry.
0: Are we sure that wasn't
1: Luke Gio? Valerie. I think that's going to be Luke Valerie.
0: Yes, Valerie.
1: Yeah. They did this against Plaquemine, and I've been waiting to see if we'd see that. But, yeah, if they have a short yardage situation, they need a big run. It's basically Valerie then getting the snap.
0: So we got a ball game now, 26-17. They're trying to cut it down to 10 with 4:46 to go here in the third. Kick is up, and it is good. 27-17, 4:46 to go in the third period. Don't go anywhere. West Monroe right back in it, back in 30 seconds.
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0: 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You knew you weren't going to keep West Monroe down all game, and here they come now. The Dogs are in a dog fight, only up by 10. They were up as much as 27-3. West Monroe has scored 10 unanswered points, and now it's 27-17. You got to watch for an onside kick here. They're going to kick it straight away. This will be returnable ball taken at the 2. And now they're saying it's going to be a touchback because he went into the end zone.
1: Yeah, I've been waiting to see J.T. Garvis get a chance to return a kickoff and try to use that speed. Hadn't got a chance for him to return. A lot of talking back and forth. J.T., just come back to the sideline, buddy. And listen, the one thing I didn't mention at the top of the broadcast was in order to win this ball game, the Bulldogs are going to have to play four quarters. 48-minute four quarters, they're going to have to play four quarters of good football, and you can't make many mistakes. Now, this second half, you get a touchdown at first drive, but so far just punt. So Bulldogs got to get something out of this drive.
0: Yeah, got to get back working here. Kingston Mays back in at the running back position. Bulldogs going to move three receivers to the near side and a lone receiver to the far side. Two safety high look for West Monroe, first down and 10 at the 20. Man in motion, speed sweep coming near side. I'm going to try to beat this as Josh Parker, and Parker's going to tiptoe his way. A 10-yard pickup and a first down.
1: And a great block by Kingston Mays. Linebacker for West Monroe, and he's made a couple of good plays tonight. Brady Bell had a chance to make a tackle on Parker for a stop, but great drop, great block by Kingston Mays.
0: On the speed sweep, Robinson. Or check that, Mays near side rips a tackle, and he'll have maybe a yard on the play.
1: This defensive line for West Monroe getting real active now. Again, three good linebackers for this unit. Mays nowhere to go. Basically, snapping the football, pushing some of the linemen back. Linemen got to get back to what they were doing this first half. Be physical at the line of scrimmage.
0: Shaq on second down and 9. Drops to throw. Four-man rush. Shaq looks up, going to throw deep ball. Got a man up top. That's going to be caught. And it's a foot race. It's going to be a touchdown. 69 yards for J.P. Josh Parker says, let me get some of that in the end zone. Touchdown, Bulldogs.
1: Yeah, I would say you got to give your playmakers a chance, an opportunity to make plays. Offensive line gave him just enough time for Josh Parker to clear far sideline, one-on-one coverage, and somehow, again, Josh just outran a defensive back on that side.
0: I'm going to make a statement here that I truly believe. I don't care if it's Mississippi, Louisiana, Alabama, Connecticut. Nobody's catching Josh Parker when he gets by. Nobody.
1: And Shaq just laid that thing in where all he had to do was run under.
0: Josh Parker takes the top off the defense, a 69-yard strike. Slayton Shaq, his fourth touchdown pass. That one's blocked. Bulldogs got to get that corrected. We've had too many of those so far in the early going. 33 now, 17. Josh Parker on a 69-yard rope takes the top off the Reb defense. Back in 30 seconds.
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0: 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Dogs set to kick this one off. Sky kick near side. That ball is going to be taken at the 18. and trying to get up the field and be first down and 10. Let's go down to Chris Abel there. Chris, if you want to answer a team, a 69-yard strike to a guy that runs a laser 4.33 40 is way to do it.
2: Yeah, and you saw that play was just waiting to happen. They have tried it. They've sent him one-on-one down the field several times, waiting for him to make a step. And I tell you, he didn't have but about a half a step ahead of him, but as soon as he caught it, he just pulled away. And Jake, I don't know if there's anybody in the country that can catch him right now. He is just so fast.
0: Great. I mean, seriously, this guy is a track champion. What, 10? I can't remember what he ran in the 10 by 100.
1: I can't remember, but great point, because he was well covered, and when he caught it, he somehow was still able to shift the gear and run away from the defender.
0: I mean, there's some guys that can catch him, but it ain't many. Handoff on first down. Wes Monroe goes back to the run game. And that's going to be a pickup of about a yard. That's going to be Wyatt Worthy. Worthy, the 80-yard touchdown run earlier in the third period.
1: And Wes Monroe leaving King in the ballgame.
0: Yeah, Kenneth King has come in and stayed in at quarterback, the big 6'5 junior. Man, looks like an SEC quarterback out there. Two by one set for King. He ain't going to hand it off to the back, and this time, not a whole lot, maybe a yard. It'll be third down. Worthy is a hard runner. I mean, he gets behind his pads, and, boy, he gets in there.
1: He gets it done. Again, he's not fast, but, boy, the way he tight-roped that sideline on that previous run will make you defend him differently.
0: Third down and 6. First down sits right around the 36-yard line. 2:40 to go, third period, as the bell goes off here on third down. Cleaners, Pizza Shack, third down coming up. Kenneth King, he is 1 for 2 for 30 yards in the passing game. 2-by-2 set. They're going to bring a man in motion across the formation. King drops to throw. Looks near side. That ball is almost intercepted by a Bulldog. It'll be fourth down.
1: Boy, I tell you, Cam Roberts. Yeah, Cam Roberts. I mean, broke out of his back pedal, get there, and almost had a chance to intercept that football. It was thrown low. Got there with the receiver, but Bulldog defense stiffening up. Going to bring up fourth down.
0: Brandon Steele will be the return man this time for the Bulldogs. Punting situation again for Wes Monroe. 2:17 to go, third quarter. Bulldogs on top, 33-17. Good snap, no rush. High spot. I mean, he's going to turn this one over. Nice kick. Hits around the 22 and takes a Wes Monroe bounce, and it'll roll dead around the 14-yard line. First down and 10, Bulldogs. The B Club and especially our game day operations and broadcast team would like to thank our hospitality sponsors this week. The Press Box Hospitality was provided by Applebee's, located at 126 Stribling Lane in Brandon. The game officials always provided by Chick-fil-A. I want to say thanks to Applebee's. Boy, they showed up big tonight.
1: Yeah, big time. A lot of hungry guys came to the Press Box tonight. So
0: they did a great job.
1: Thank you to all of our Press Box sponsors, and especially Applebee's tonight.
0: Yeah, Moe's, a couple weeks ago, Bobby teed us up with a taco bar. It was really nice. First down and 10, Dogs. Reminder, we'll be on the road again next week. Another big matchup. Got to go to Starkville, take on the Yellow Jackets. 2-by-1 set. Yellow Jackets are in a dogfight right now with Louisville. Shaq, going to give it to Tyson Robinson. Robinson thrown forward, and he'll pick up a yard. It'll be second down.
1: Right there. As soon as he got the handoff, they were right there in the backfield.
0: Robinson.
1: Finnan Flowers, 5'9", 222, defensive tackle. I hadn't called his name a lot, but made a lot of plays in that game last week.
0: 12 carries for 93 yards for Tyson Robinson tonight. Shaq drops the throw, going to swing it out to Robinson. Robinson, he's just going to fall down because there was nowhere to go.
1: Yeah, he didn't really want to get himself in a position where he might cough up the football, but as soon as that pass went out to him, they were out there ready to defend it. Lose a yard, actually. Bulldog offense going backward on this drive. Got to get to the 24-yard line.
0: Third down and 12 coming up. Shaq drops to throw, looking, continues to look. Shaq going to swing it out far side and throw it incomplete. It'll be fourth down.
1: Yeah, good job, Shaq. This is what you got to do. Nobody's open on this side. Parker covered well. I think by Quentin Carter on this side. Inside receiver covered. Backside receiver covered. Tyson Robinson, safety valve on there, but really had no room to run the football had he thrown it to him, so just going to throw it away.
10: Number 35, Roman Miller, who punts the ball.
1: This is big. Punt team's got to make sure they block.

0: well enough for Miller to get this punt off.
1: 101 to go here in the third. Nice snap. Russ Monroe. Delayed rush. That ball's going to hit and take a Bulldog bounce. West Monroe going to pick it up at the 45, and that's a nice return across the 50. And so West Monroe will have ball possession at midfield. Let's go down to Chris Ebelhair.
2: Yeah, you know, a couple of big plays here in the second half is really going for this offense, but it's just enough to kind of keep this, you know, at a bay for West Monroe. But this game, like you said, far from over. It's a four-quarter ball game. Defense has got to step here. They played pretty well that last drive.
0: And what, to me,
1: I want to remind you, too, the coaches show with Eugene Clinton every Wednesday, 6 o'clock at Poncho's Cantina and Grill. Come on down and join us. 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First down and 10, low snap. Going to hand the football off. Stretch play, nothing doing. He's going to go back the other way. Bulldogs got to corral him up. And he's going to break through, and here goes the runner for West Monroe. That's going to be a negative turned into a positive, a pickup of about 14 for Ziggy Etheridge.
0: Yeah, Etheridge has just been threatening to break one, and defense had him corralled. But, you've got to tackle and bring him down. And the continue to say what I was about to make, what to me is good field position for West Monroe. Had the previous drive start at the Brandon 49, this was started on the West Monroe 49, now already in Brandon territory.
1: Germantown now on top of Neshoba Central, 28-24 in the third. First down and 10. Rolls near side, looking to throw, looking, going to throw a swing pass out to the fullback. Man, that looked like a true fullback as Brady Gio is back in the game.
0: Yeah, forget fullback. That looks like a defensive tackle right there. Big 42 for West Monroe. Jalen Freeman, 5'8", 218. That's a lot. Jalen looks to be about 235.
1: That's going to be the end of the third quarter. As the hands come up, we go to the fourth. Dogs on top, 33-17, but hang in there. We got a quarter left, back in 30 seconds.
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1: 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And the city of Brandon, a great place to be. Jake Wimberly, Purvey Green, Chris Ebelhair, glad to be with you tonight on the Network of Champions. First down, second down, check it, 6. West Monroe now moving right to left. Brandon moving left to right. Second 6, West Monroe football possession. They have the ball at the Brandon 34-yard line on the far hash. Run play by the quarterback, and he's going to rip a tackle, but Bulldog's going to throw him down this time. Brady Gio, who has had some success in the run game this time, that's a 7-yard loss.
0: And I think this time, I'm going to tell you, they pull the left guard and tackle, got over there. Somehow Gio didn't get behind them, and the defense was able to sneak behind those guys to make the tackle. Almost missed him, though. Almost committed a couple of missed tackles to get Gio more running room on the right side.
1: Third down and long now. Ball sits at the 41-yard line. We've got 11:28 to go in the ballgame. Brandon on top, 33-17 in his homecoming night. Chelsea Clark is your homecoming queen tonight. One-by-one set for Gio. Safety high for the Dogs. Gio takes a snap, drops to throw, looks, sets his feet. Quick strike down the field, and that ball is knocked away, almost picked off. He tried to throw in the hole. It was a good pass. He was looking for Tyson Mills and almost threaded the needle.
0: He almost got it right in that hole behind Cam Robertson in front of Brad Ford. Going to bring up fourth down, see if they punt this thing off. I'd be shocked if they don't fake this one.
1: Yeah, I mean, that's, you know, trying to throw it behind the corner in front of the safety. Perfect route. I mean, he did everything right. Bulldogs broke on the ball, able to make a play. Punting situation here. Good snap. High kick. Short kick, as you know, the punters, and you'll notice they will take the ball in a situation like that and they'll turn it up on its nose where they drop it, because you're trying to do it like a chip shot in golf. You're trying to get that spin so it hits and bounces back. Let's get out of Chris Ebelhair.
2: Yeah, Brandon was not fooled whatsoever on that one. They kept the defense out, kind of pushed the man back, but they had no plans on putting a punt pressure whatsoever on that team, just to kind of keep them at bay. So this offense is going to take over on their own 20, and 11 minutes to go on the clock. You kind of want to slow it down here just a tad bit and try to take some time off this clock.
1: Chris, after this play, we'll get a weather report. Hand off to the back. It's going to be Kingston Mays. Mays makes a man miss, and Mays makes another man miss, and a hard pickup of four on first down.
0: Making a lot of guys miss. Go ahead, Chris.
2: Right now I'm showing 81 degrees, crystal clear night, not a cloud in the sky, about a half moon off to the south. Perfect fall night. Not quite fall, but almost there. For some Friday night football.
1: Going to be a good weather day tomorrow for SEC football?
2: Other than hot, yes, it's going to be a clear day.
1: Shaq, again, going to give it to Mays. And this time he's going to be taken off his feet, a loss of two on the play. It'll be third down.
0: Couldn't quite escape, I believe. Maybe Mills snuck in behind the line of scrimmage from behind. Willis. Snuck in from line behind, and Mace could not beat him to the corner.
1: Third down and nine. Shaq, this is an errant snap, drops to throw. He's just got to throw it away. As the center just snapped the ball prematurely, hits Shaq right on the face mask. He was not ready for it. So Bulldogs, really just the engine blew up there.
0: And to me, this was an important drive for the Bulldogs in this football game. Again, 16-point lead. If you just joined us, 9:51 on the clock. Bulldogs really need to get some out of this drive, protect this lead, kill some time off this clock. Failed to do so, got to punt it, and now you're in a position where you may give West Monroe the football back again in Bulldog territory.
1: Yeah, they've had a couple drives here in plus territory here in the second half. 9:51, good snap. End over end kick, fair catch called for, taken at the 49-yard line. So West Monroe will have ball possession in a great spot with 9:45 to go in the ballgame. They trail 33-17.
0: Yeah, and this Bulldog offense is not really challenging this West Monroe defense and really giving them opportunities. Again, with the football, their last three starting drives, the Brandon 49 to West Monroe 49, West Monroe 49 now. So, yeah, West Monroe in business, 16-point lead. Not safe at all for this West Monroe football team.
1: No, I mean, look, a touchdown strike, they're right back in this ballgame. 2-by-1 set for the Rebs. They're moving right to left. Two safeties high. Gio takes a snap, going to hand the football off. And running back, running hard, going to weave his way forward, a pickup of two. And, again, that's going to be Worthy.
0: Man, I've been waiting to call his name all night. Trevion Washington there to make the tackle. Hadn't been able to spot him. I know he's been involved in that defense there. I hadn't been able to call his name. But really important tackle on Worthy. Look, man, Worthy, again, is a tough runner. Not, again, particularly probably the fastest back out of these backs. But he gets the job done because he makes you miss.
1: Yeah, he's going to rip tackles. 10 carries for 90 yards for Wyatt Worthy so far tonight in the ballgame. Second down and eight, ball right across the 50 at the 49-yard line on the far hash. Gio moves a man in motion. They're going to overload the left side. Rolls near side, turns his shoulders, throws, and that ball is going to be incomplete. Pass intended for Jordan Coleman. It'll be third down.
0: Oh, boy. Roman Lister with the score update. So it looks like Petals on top of Gulfport, 24-13.
1: Wow.
0: Is that the fourth?
1: Thank you, Mr. Lister. Wow. 24-13. Marcus Bowles, Petal Panthers taking it to Blake Penix, Gulfport Admirals tonight. We'll tell you, and we've said it, Petals kind of the question mark in our region. You know, the question mark being like, how good are they going to be? Because they can be really good.
0: Yeah, they can. And they will.
1: 2-by-2 set now. Gio on third down and nine. Drops to throw. Looking. Going to set his feet. Now rolls far side. Rush coming. Going to throw it down the field. That ball is up and picked off. Coming back the other way. And that's going to be down at the 30-yard line. Bulldogs pull in a pick. That pass picked off by number six, Cam Roberts.
0: Roberts been threatening all night. Finally got one. And the offensive line for West Monroe picked up the pressure initially. Tristan Murphy snuck through. Got Gio out of the pocket just a little bit more. Gio wanted to throw the ball away. Didn't quite get it to the out of bounds. Threw it over his receiver's head and right to Cam Roberts. Going to pick up the turnover. Now, this is 8:45 on the clock. This is, again, a key down or key possession for the Bulls. got to get something out of this drive.
1: Tyson Robinson and Kingston Mays in the backfield with Slade and Shaq. Robinson sits to the right side, Mays to the left side, up back on the near side. Shaq going to hand it to Kingston Mays, who's going to cut it up, and he might have a yard on the play. It'll be second down.
0: Yeah, I'll tell you what, just a long extended handoff.
1: It really was.
0: Held it on to it as long as he's, and it kind of reading the end of the linebackers, handed it off at the last minute. Most importantly, you got to hold on to the football.
1: And I want to give a big shout out to Coach Michael Turner, defensive coordinator. What he has done with this unit in 4 weeks,
0: yeah,
1: they look really,
0: really good.
1: And you talk about an intense guy. He's a quiet guy, but he's an intense guy. I'll tell you what he told me last week here in just a bit. Second down and 9 as the clock approaches 8 minutes. Receiver each side of the set, Shaq. Going to give it to Mays. Mays cuts it up. He's got a hole. Kingston across the 40. Up around the 45, he's off and running. 50, 45, gets a block down the field, 30, and he's out of bounds. First down, Bulldogs.
0: So strong on the run. Went up the middle, bounced it out right, was able to break a tackle, get to the boundary to the near sideline. Josh Parker was able to throw a block, spring him just an additional 10 yards at the end of the run. And I said it at the beginning of the broadcast, what was going to be important, too, is for these receivers to do some great blocking downfield for these running backs. So good job, Josh Parker, but great run by Kingston Mays.
1: 88 yards now on 13 carries for Kingston Mays. Tyson Robinson, 12 carries for 93 yards. Bulldogs approaching 200 yards again rushing. Going to put Tyson in the power pistol. Going to hand it to Tyson. Tyson's going to get up in there quickly. Tyson breaks a tackle. Tyson breaks another tackle. He's inside the 20 down to the 19. That's an 11-yard carry. That's a first down, and that puts him over the 100-yard mark again.
0: And that's, again, that's what was going to be important in this drive, was to get first down to first down, kill some time off this clock, protect the 16-point lead, but methodically try to get in a position to put some more points on the board. Now the ball is sitting, I believe, on the 19 in the Galano Coleman's red zone.
1: Yes, sir. Back in that Galano Coleman's red zone. Dogs are 7:29 to go here in the ballgame. The lead 33-17, trying to tack on here. Back off each side for Slade and Shaq. Bulldogs just put their hand on the ground right now. Tyson Robinson, wheels back. This time West Monroe going to eat him up, a loss of 1 on the play.
0: Couldn't quite get it again. Defense, really good defense for West Monroe. Finnan Flowers, 5'9", 222, the junior defensive tackle. That'll make the stop on Tyson Robinson.
1: You're in that 7-8 group, aren't you?
0: Yeah.
1: Can you put a score? I can't see this here because my service.
0: I got you.
1: I see it, but I can't access it.
0: I stall sometimes because it seems like when I do it, the other team scores.
1: Shaq drops to throw. Sets his feet, going to throw down the field. This is a dangerous throw. It's going to be incomplete. It'll be third down.
0: Try to throw, but only Josh Parker could catch it. Kind of back shoulder at the front corner of the end zone, but it's going to fall incomplete. Going to stop the clock at 6:43. Yeah, I got you. I just sometimes just kind of. Man.
1: Third down and 11. Yeah, I just, with my service, I can't, for some reason, see anything like that here. Shaq, play action, drops to throw, looks for the screen, nothing there. Going to throw, now he's going to find Josh Parker, 15, 10. Josh Parker goes to his end zone, down to the 1 yard line. A 20-yard scamper for Josh Parker to be first and goal.
0: And what a play by Slade and Shaq. Somehow kept it alive, got flushed out initially, got to his right, almost stumbled, was able to sidearm it, get it to Josh Parker, just waiting for him at the 15-yard line on the screen pass to Josh Parker.
1: Got a timeout. Let's keep it right here. So I'm going to tell you about Coach Michael Turner with 6:33 to go. After the
0: And actually, let me cut. Ooh, looks like Parker shaking up on the play.
1: Chris, can you get us an update down there?
2: Yeah, I think he just kind of, I don't know, the way he's walking off, actually, I think it's just a cramp. I thought it was an ankle there for a second, but way he's walking on his heel, he's stretching that cramp out. That's a sigh of relief right there.
0: Yeah, he got leveled at the end of that play. I mean, he got sandwiched between two defenders. Didn't mean to cut you off.
1: No, you're good. Yeah, it looks like he's on that heel. That is indicative of a cramp. But after the Clinton game, you know, we gave up the late touchdown. And we came down out of the stands and saw Coach Turner. Said, good game, Coach. He said, that last play, what the heck were we doing? And look, I sent stats like I always do. I crank stats in late night, you know, midnight. I'll send stats to all the coaches. And Coach Turner texted me back when I sent them to him. He said, I'm still upset over that last play.
0: Yeah, I believe it. I believe it. I believe it.
1: 1-by-2 set, first down and goal. Shaq going to keep it himself. Shaq towards the goal line. He hits the defender, and Shaq pushes forward. Touchdown, Bulldogs! A 3-yard touchdown run by Slayden Shaq.
0: And again, this was an important drive for the Bulldogs. Got some good runs, big runs, and Slayden Shaq finishes it off with a touchdown run of his own. I believe it's only his first rushing touchdown this season, but made a couple outstanding plays himself to get that pass off to Josh Parker on a big third down play. So good job by this Brandon offensive line. Great job on this drive.
2: You're going to get unsportsmanlike on Shaq right there. They ripped his helmet off, and he was just very energetic after that, but they're going to call unsportsmanlike conduct on Shaq.
6: We have unsportsmanlike conduct.
1: See the instant replay here. Slayden Shaq with that second effort. We don't ever talk about how strong he is. He is a strong young man. He hits and takes three Rebels with him into that end zone.
0: Yeah, big block by Wilkes Wallace at the goal line. Coach Clinton not happy at all about something.
2: So they ripped his helmet off, and they're saying that he took his helmet off, and that's the unsportsmanlike. They ripped his helmet off.
0: Yeah, and look, Coach Clinton is right to argue about it. And can we see that replay one more time, if you don't mind, Bob, if it's possible?
1: Yeah, I mean, Coach Clinton.
0: Not happy at
1: not
0: all.
1: Not happy, and I get it. Let's check this out here on the replay. See if we can see Shaq right here off the right side. We got a good camera angle on it. Let's see. There, and I can't really see.
0: Well, the one of the defenders has him wrapped around the helmet as he's going down, and I think that's what comes off.
1: Clinton all over Pearl tonight, 41-13. Extra point is up, and it is good. That is the 40th point of the night, 40-17 now. Dogs on top, 6:23 to go in this one, back in 30 seconds.
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0: Well, you know, again, I can't stress it enough. That was a key important drive for the Bulldogs to get something out of the drive, kill some time off the clock, not get the ball, put the ball back in Wes Moreau's hands to try to cut this lead, you know, in half. Well, I say in half, but cut that deficit more. And again, no lead is comfortable with the way this Wes Moreau football team has played so far. Two games in, no lead is comfortable.
1: Set to kick it off, and I totally agree with that. Look, this is a really good West Monroe football team. They're going to win a lot of football games this year and be a have a voice in that classification 5A in Louisiana. Kickoff taken on a chase down back at the 11, and he is hit hard and knocked down. It'll be first down and 10. Let's get out of Chris Ewell here.
2: Yeah, you're starting to see a little bit of frustration on West Monroe. A little extra pushing and shoving there, too. And, you know, Brandon's got to keep their composure right now. Still a lot to go in this game. You see right there, Trevion Washington on the field without a helmet on. So you got to be careful not to make that mistake. And, you know, going back to that last play, it's unfortunate, you know, this unsportsmanlike conduct. You know, Shaq's got to be careful. Can't get another one because another one he has to sit out the next game. So that's just unfortunate. I don't know. If you stop him here, you might not see Shaq the rest of the game.
1: First down and 10 for West Monroe. Brady Gio back in at quarterback. They've gone most of the way with Gio. Kenneth King came in for about three series in the third quarter.
0: And I think just to kind of change it up a little bit, not sure if King's, you know, got a more live arm than Gio, but Gio's back in this ballgame.
1: Got a set of up back down on the far side. First down and 10 at the 30. Gio going to swing it out to the tight end. It's going to be caught around the 35, and he's going to pick up 11 and a first down. That's going to be Jordan Coleman.
0: Like he's going to tightrope his way to the first down. Got to get him out of bounds. Got to make that tackle at the at the boundary there, at the out of bounds sideline. You got to make that tackle. But he was able to stay in bounds just about 3 yards, tightrope it, and get a first down.

0: And we got a timeout on the field. 6 minutes. It's a water break. 40-17 Dogs back in 30 seconds.
1: It ain't the size of the dog in the fight. It's the size of the fight in the dog. As the premier personal injury attorney in the state, Stevens Law Group always hits hard. And when it comes to fighting insurance companies, Lance Stevens is top dog.
2: I'm Lance Stevens in Brandon, Mississippi. If you've been injured, you need a dog to fight for you. And the big insurance companies, they don't scare me. I'll bring the fight to them.
1: Let's go Bulldogs.
0: 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Second down and 10 for the Rebels of West Monroe. Gio drops to throw, clean pocket, throws crossing route. It's going to be caught on a skinny post, breaks a tackle, and off he's running. 35. 30, down to the 25, and inside the 20. Finally, taken down at the 15-yard line, first down, Revs.
3: And then finally, R.J. Robinson was able to corral him after the stiff arm. He still got, after Robinson got there, still got additional 3 yards, Jordan Coleman on the end of that reception. He turned a look like a 10-yard pass reception into an additional 25 yards down the field.
0: Total of 45 yards and a first down. Seventh first down of the night for West Monroe. They're inside the red zone with 5:40 to go in the ballgame. They trail 40-17. Gio rolls far side, sets his feet, looking backside, going to throw, looking for the tight end. That was a nice drawn-up play, but a little too hot for him.
3: Yeah, I mean, that should have been actually a touchdown pass. Threw it a little bit beyond, just a delayed route by the tight end.
0: Just trying to get him to slip through the defense on a delay.
3: Defense on a delay into the front corner of the end zone and almost had him.
0: So West Monroe will make a couple substitutions here. It'll be second down and 10. We got 5:30 to go in this one. Dogs trying to get to 3-1 on the season. Came in at 2-1. West Monroe came in at 2-0. Two receivers, far side set. Ball sets on the near side at the 15-yard line for Gio. Gio. Play fake, throws towards the end zone. That's up and caught. Nice throw and a touchdown, a 15-yard strike.
3: What can you say there? It looked like it's going to be a play action. Handoff. I thought he handed it off. But he had one receiver, I think, on the touchdown pass. That was, I think, Valerie running just a skinny post. And then he had another, I say skinny post, more like a deep slant route, but running to the goal post. But he had another receiver running kind of, 6 yards behind it, running slant in. Valerie had Brandon Bulldog defender kind of in good coverage, but he was able to throw it just where Valerie could catch it.
0: Two catches for 22 yards and a touchdown now for Valerie. They're going to go for two, drops it. Gio going to throw it to the back of the end zone. That ball is up and out of bounds. It's incomplete. Now our score is 40-23. We'll keep it right here as we got 5:24 to go in this one. Bulldogs trying to hold on here during homecoming. 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Every snap, every score, every Saturday. You can see this very game in the morning for free Saturday at 10 a.m. Go to BrandonBulldogs.live, select Channel 1, and relive homecoming night. Tomorrow or next week, Bulldogs travel to Starkville, Mississippi to take on the Yellow Jackets as Brett Morgan's Yellow Jackets off and running this year. They are in a dogfight right now with Louisville. We need to try to look for a score on that.
3: They're always in a dogfight.
0: Boy, and I tell you what, their facilities up there are phenomenal. What they have done, Jay Hobson is their athletics director. Yeah. Jay, your good friend, Jay.
3: Yeah.
0: Get to see old Jay. Well, you won't be there.
3: I won't be there. And look, Jay's not happy with me. I missed it last year when he came to Brandon. He told me well before the season, we're going to catch up when I get to Brandon, and then I'm out of town. So,
0: onside kick coming. Sorry about that. From West Monroe. Clark Barron, that ball is high, and it's going to be, looks like the Bulldogs are going to have it. Let's go down to Chris.
4: Two things real quick. Things for you real quick on that. Hey, how big is that failed two-point conversion? Keeps it a three-possession game. And I don't know if you saw this down here on the hands team, but Sladen Shack in there on the hands team, he was kind of in the back, but, hey, he was still out there.
3: Got to have him just in case it sneaks through. Got to have him in there. Make sure it doesn't get into the other team's hands.

0: First down and 10, and Chris is absolutely right. Bulldogs will make that quarterback change as Jamison Bowring. What's that?
1: Yeah, Bobby was trying to show us Shaq.
0: Ah. I did see him wandering around back there. Bowring in at quarterback. Hands the football off, nothing going. It'll be second down as Bulldogs with a new running back in there. It's going to be Caleb McCoy in the backfield.
1: McCoy's got a couple of big runs so far this season.
0: Oh, yeah. Yeah, he did the big run at Tupelo week one. Second down and 11.
1: Bulldogs shouldn't be in a hurry to snap this football. Play clock showing 25 seconds. Your game clock, 4:55. Definitely don't want to get in a hurry snapping this football.
0: So Slade and Shaq may be done for the night. Which Chris nailed it. I mean, you don't want to lose him for next week. Bowery is going to fumble the football, and he'll fall on it back at the 36-yard line. That could have been disastrous if West Monroe covers that.
1: Yeah, and I'm surprised they, they finally called a timeout. I'm surprised they didn't call a timeout early, but now it's going to, due to the bad snap and the loss, going to lose a lot of yardage here now. It's going to be third down, and it appears to be about 17 yards to go.
0: Let's take a timeout, 30-second break, back in a bit.
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0: Back at Bulldog Stadium, Jake Wimberly, Prairie Green, Chris Ebel here. Glad to be with you. It's been all dogs tonight, 40-23. West Monroe has threatened at times. Bulldogs have stretched their legs. And that's one of the things I want to point out in this game is Brandon has answered every time West Monroe has answered. And best offensive performance of the year so far.
1: I would say, and probably, you know, no disrespect to, you know, Madison and Clinton. It's, Tupelo really kind of handed it to us, but this was a tougher defense outside of Tupelo. And I kind of liking this team to Tupelo, and again, just kind of how sound they are. But it was really important for Brandon to have some answers.
0: Bowering going to hand it off. Nope, going to keep it himself. And Bowering going to rip a tackle or two. He's going to pick up somewhere around 9 on the play. It'll be third down.
1: Yeah, he's going to get a lot of yards out of that run. Going to get fourth down, I believe. West Monroe is going to call a timeout. Chris, I think they still have one left.
3: West Monroe.
0: Want to keep it right here.
3: That's the last time I
0: remind you, the coaches show next week will be Wednesday at Pancho's Cantina and Grill. Get out and join us 6 to 6:30 downtown Brandon. Great Mexican food. You don't have to be Mexican. I mean, Mexican night. Doesn't have to be. It's a show, coaches show night. You can be anytime. 106.3 FM, 6 to 6:30. And we'll head to Starkville on Friday. You've got B Club at on Thursday at Lost Pizza Company. So a big week as always. It'll be the final non-conference game for the Bulldogs before they open region play. And I believe, do we open with Petal region play?
1: We open with Northrop Rankin, I believe. Northrop Rankin and then an off week and then Petal. I think I'm right.
0: Bulldogs set to kick this one back to West Monroe. Gulfport has taken a lead now 25-24 on Petal with 20 to go in the fourth.
4: Wow.
0: Fair catch called at the 14-yard line. It'll be first down and 10.
1: And that's probably going to be, man, that might be Miller's best punt of the year. So 4:16 in your clock, Bulldogs leading 40-23. Big announcement here if you're listening to us. Want to announce our volleyball team. Is that our JV volleyball team is going to face, I think, is that Jackson Academy?
5: Our Lady Academy.
1: That's going to be on Tuesday the 22nd. It's going to be 6 o'clock. The first game is 5 to 6, and then another game follows 6 to 7:30. Then on Wednesday the 23rd, our varsity, is that JV as well? Yeah, varsity is going to be playing Germantown, 6 o'clock. I would say, Tip, what do you say for volleyball?
0: First serve.
1: First serve.
0: First down and 10 for West Monroe. looking, going to throw. That ball's caught on a crossing route up around the 16-yard line. Minimal gain there for the Rebs as Gio's pass was complete, a pickup of two.
1: Can be tackled by, I believe, Tyler Thornton, maybe. And actually, I don't think that's right because I think Tyler Thornton's 22. I'll get that corrected. I like to make sure I get kids' names right.
0: 114 yards tonight so far for Gio. Drops to throw, pressure coming, rolls far side. He's going to be hit, throws the ball, and it's knocked away. It's be incomplete. It'll be third down and 10.
1: Hit at the last minute by Gaston as he was trying to get to, I think, Willis there among the 10-yard line. And yeah, Bulldogs coming up with a big stand. Yeah, that was. I got Tyler Thornton. Yeah, I thought Thornton was 22, but.
0: So third down and 10 coming up for the Rebs of West Monroe. 3:35 to go in the ballgame. Gio drops to throw. Looking, sets his feet, throws. That ball's high, and it's going to be picked off going back the other way. Bulldogs have a chance with this one. Around the 20 and thrown down at the 19-yard line. That's the second interception tonight. Gio is thrown.
1: Jamari Everett. Kind of overthrew shot his receiver, Everett, right there in a position to make the interception. The senior getting an interception on homecoming night. That's one he's going to remember
0: absolutely
1: for a long time. Yeah, good job, Jamari Everett.
3: On the receiving team, 10-yard penalty, first down.
0: Chris, what was that call?
4: Blocking the back. I think they got 15, I believe, was the number on Brandon. Got the call on the blocking the back after the interception. So
1: yeah, the sophomore Robinson is going to pick up the penalty, but Everett's going to get. Look, he's a senior on this squad, not one of the starters in the secondary, so he got an interception on home. That's one you'll remember for a long time. Look, I got a touchdown on homecoming night some 30-something odd years ago, so still remember the play down and distance, so Everett's going to remember that one for a long time.
0: And you know how that goes. That legend will turn into a game set, which you can do that.
1: You know, and I almost scored.
0: Yeah. They were about to go in for the lead, and I picked it off. Bowering's going to carry it, but they've got a false start on Brandon.
1: Yeah, real quick, Bobby, was that volleyball, was that still regular season? Is that the win start yet? Regular season. That might be the last regular season game, I think. Is it? Last regular season game for volleyball? Still got about two left.
0: 5-yard penalty.
1: Two more.
0: Nine penalties tonight for the Bulldogs. 65 yards.
1: Make sure I get the rest of our fall sports team some love. Volleyball doing a good job, and make sure you get out and support them. And, man, I can't wait till basketball tips off.
0: It'll be here before you know it.
1: Yeah, real quick.
0: Hardwood is almost here. Excuse me, first down and 15 for Bowering. Bowering going to call his own number, cuts it up, across the 50, and he'll pick up about six on the play. Actually, five on the play.
1: Get some of those yards back. Bowering's a tougher runner, probably just a little bit bigger than Shaq, and probably not as fast as Shaq, but, man, Bowering runs that thing hard.
0: Clinton has defeated Pearl tonight 41-13. Pearl drops to 1-3. Madison Central on top of Northwest Rankin 23-14. Check that now. It's 23-21. Madison Central on top as Daryl Palmer sends a score across. So Northwest Rankin right there with Madison Central. McCoy on the handoff, and he'll pick up about four on the play.
5: Number eight, Caleb McCoy with the carry. Gain of 3 yards on the play.
0: Gardner Minshew, Arizona Cardinals, and also Jonathan Mingo playing with the Dallas Cowboys, former Brandon Bulldogs. And, of course, how about Demario Davis, New York Jets, of course, played a long time with the New Orleans Saints. Bulldogs with a lot of faces in that next level. Also, Will Rogers now on that Oklahoma State staff.
1: And look, I'm hoping, last week. So I'll get out to Oklahoma next week, and I'm hoping some kind of way to sneak over to that campus and watch a practice.
0: You know, Will was watching us last week. He corrected me by text on something I said. I think I said touchdown when it was a safety. Bowery takes off with it, and he'll pick up about two on the play. It'll be fourth down with 1:47.
1: And he's not down yet. Good job. Bowering staying in bounds. Yeah, appreciate all of our former dogs tuning in to it. Tonight was a big ball game for this Bulldog football program, one of the top programs in Louisiana. Of course, we've got to return this visit to a trip to West Monroe next year. And, of course, if this score holds, we'll go in with the one-win advantage. First meeting between these two programs. And kind of feeling it won't be the last. Talking to the broadcast team.
0: Bowering on fourth down and five. Yeah, I was talking to Coach O, and I asked him, you know, because we played Zachary back in 2016. Yeah. And these are the only two Louisiana schools we've ever played. Going to hand it off to McCoy. And McCoy is going to push that pile across the sticks. That'll be a seven-yard gain and another first down.
1: Yeah, that was on fourth down, right? Yeah, good job, Caleb McCoy. And last time I think West Monroe made a trip to Mississippi resulted in a 17-17 tie with Madison Central. So
0: that was quite a while ago.
1: Yeah, 2017, I think, if that's – I can't believe I halfway remember that. But, yeah, 2017, I think, is when that game occurred between those two teams. So, Mississippi's been good with this matchup. And the Bulldogs, again, played hard. Fortunate to be leading this ball game to hopefully get out of here with the win.
0: 30 seconds, going to line up in a Wildcat formation. Going to snap it and take a knee, and that will likely do it. As the Bulldogs will win tonight 40-23 on a very tough schedule. The Bulldogs now have won three in a row and moved to 3-1 on the season. West Monroe falls to 2-1, and we wish them safe travels back across 20 and back into Monroe.
1: Yeah, most importantly, Bulldogs secure a win at homecoming. So how about that? But yeah, this man, I was really, really worried about this bowl game coming in because on paper it was just like, boy, we're gonna have to like play and not make any mistakes, and we play for the most part mistake free outside of that block punt. But Bulldogs fortunate to get a win against a really good West Monroe football program, and like I said, they're going to win a lot of games over in Louisiana. I wouldn't be shocked if they get deep into the playoff run over in 5A.
0: Oh, they are.
1: And just for context, while we're waiting on Chris to get Coach Clinton, just for context, West Monroe again 5A, five classifications. Louisiana, I believe that school has about 1,900 students, so I think the largest school has about 2,300 students. Smallest school has about 1,300. So they're kind of right in the middle when you look at school size and classification over 5A. A lot of, I don't know if you would call that useful information, but just kind of break it to context.
0: Well, they brought 120 players over here.
1: Yeah, and probably equal would be Madison Central in terms of school size and everything and facility. So, but, yeah, this was a big win for Coach Clinton and his football program.
0: And the Bulldogs win tonight. We'll go to Starkville next week. The Yellow Jackets were losing. Chris sent me a text, I believe. Look at that. Chris, what was that Madison? I mean, that Louisville score earlier.
4: My wife texted me and said it was 10-6 Louisville earlier. So that was probably 10 minutes ago. So I have not gotten an updated score since then.
0: So.
1: Well, yeah, but that's always a dogfight between Louisville and Starkville. We'll be going to the home of Kingston Johnson, quarterback for Starkville, a young man that kind of did some damage to us last year. Man, we had that ball game last year and just kind of let it go there toward the end. Kingston's got 423 yards passing going into tonight's ball game, four touchdowns passing, one interception, 74 yards rushing, and a touchdown rushing. Junior running back Ja'Cory Ruffin, 210 yards rushing and five touchdowns. So we've got as the defense played well tonight, got their hands full next week with Starkville on the road.
0: Get down to Chris, who's trying to get with Coach Clinton, as Coach Clinton's getting his team back in line over here. West Monroe is over with their cheerleaders and student sections. Again, we want to wish them safe travels. Let's go down to Chris.
4: Coach Clinton's the kind of guy that goes and shakes everybody's hand on both teams, both coach and staff. Coach, big monumental win for Brandon. The first time they played West Monroe. Talk about the overall performance from all aspects of this game.
6: And, you know, everybody played well tonight. You know, we made a few mistakes, but everybody played well. We're grateful for it. You know, it's a blessing that God gave us this win, and we want to say thank you to him and thank you to these coaches, because without these guys, you know, none of this would be possible.
4: You're sitting at 3-1. A lot of people talked about Brandon's non-conference schedule, how tough it was. Easily could have been 2-3. Easily could have been 5-0. You know, you never know. Talk about this momentum that's going to go in to start with next week and then the region play.
6: Hey, you know, this schedule is tough. We all know it's tough. And you know, like I said before, iron sharpens iron. You want to play the best. If you want to be the best, you got to play the best. And that's what we want to continue to do.
4: All right, Coach. Congratulations again on monumental win. Go enjoy it with your teammates.
6: Thank you.
0: Thank you, Chris. Thank you, Coach Clint. I do want to say

0: something about Eugene Clinton, too. You know, everybody was fired up, obviously, when he took the job. There was some questions about this schedule and what this would look like for him. Major props to Coach Clinton, to these coaches on the staff. I know we still got another big one, and we got region play coming up. 3-1 against these teams, one of the best teams in Louisiana, the top team in Mississippi, and then two teams that will fight for playoff positioning in Region 2-7-8. They have really come out and swung hard after getting knocked down at Tupelo.
1: Could very easily be 0-4 so far in a non-region. And a lot of us looked at that non-region schedule and said, man, this is going to go one or two ways, you know. Hope we can get a win or a couple wins in this non-region schedule. And here we are at 3-1, one more game left, and I think a game where hopefully it'll be competitive. Hopefully the Bulldogs will play well on the road to Starville. Kind of 0-1 from last year's homecoming loss to Starville. That was homecoming, right? Yeah, homecoming loss to Starville last year. So definitely have that in the back of your mind.
0: We ain't nobody's homecoming game. What you talking about?
1: Yeah, I tell you what, but the Bulldogs again guarded the home place and guarded the homecoming, and you got some guys that'll be happy to go to homecoming dance tonight. Was able to kind of make that not a distraction and get this win 40-23. What I think is a I don't want to say program defining win, but you got to, it's a notch
0: statement.
1: Of pride.
0: It's a statement
1: in your program. So again, this was a big game.
0: Make no mistake, Oak Grove, Petal, even Tupelo, they're going to see this score come across tonight. They're going to go, wait a minute.
1: Yeah.
0: Wait a minute.
1: A lot of people will. I think across the state, a lot of people will look at that and have a lot to say about, and even in the state of Louisiana, possibly.
0: Yeah.
1: Will look at that score and say, okay. This was a game that was going to tell a lot about each program, too. I think you look at West Monroe, again, big and win against Evangel in game one to come from behind, and put it on Plaquemine last week, defended the dual threat quarterback well, and I mean put up 51 against him. And again, I just, you know, this and look with West Monroe, 8-4 last year, they are trying to get back to a place in Louisiana football, and they will get there. I guarantee you, they'll get there because they've got some dogs on this team.
0: Yep,
1: and a lot of these guys are juniors, which is scary. So I'm not feeling good about going to West Monroe in 2027.
0: We'll probably be a homecoming game.
1: Yeah, probably will. You're probably right.
0: Hey, 40-23 is our final. I want to say thanks to Chris Siebel here. Thanks to Pervy Green. Thanks to Bill Wilson back in Connoisseur Media Studios. And thanks to Bobby Gross. What we got right there?
1: Yeah, look, Bobby's showing us we had 5,000 plus viewers tonight's live stream and broadcast. So, again, thanks for everybody who's tuning in and didn't make it to the ball game. Thanks to you, if you viewed us from Louisiana, you know, from West Monroe, other parts of Louisiana, wherever you were, thanks for tuning in to the ballgame tonight.
0: Have a great weekend. We'll see you at the Coach's Show next week. Good night.
2: Again, don't know how, but it will happen. He's a wizard. I mean, I don't ask me. I mean, he's if Beavers gets on, Alonzo will come up with two on, two out, down 6-5, and then everything's up. But I know he's going to do it.
3: Yeah, here you go. So I do a weekly thing with my longtime spot I do with my friends in Baltimore. First thing they said to me, it's like, yeah, Alonzo's killing your guy, but he's coming for you, Harmon. White Sox going to the bottom of the ninth, down 3 to Detroit. Objects in rearview mirror getting much larger.
2: So, again, when Alonzo hits this home run, we'll tell you. No problem. But, look, biggest story out of the NFL today surrounds the Rams-Giants game, right? Aaron Donald plans to play. So it looks like they're going to get him back, which they absolutely needed. It went from, I don't need to see Aaron Donald till week 8 to, boy, you better have him this week. You're going to go 0-2. Puka Nacua missed practice with a hip injury, but supposedly he's still okay. He was not on the injury report on Thursday. But outside of this, Sean McVay said today, was asked about, hey, would you ever play another game again? How do you feel about going back to Australia? And he said, hopefully never again. Hopefully we never have to go again. Obviously went terribly for Sean McVay and the Rams. You had Myles Garrett get hurt. Matthew Stafford was terrible. You got worked by the 49ers. It was awful. Now, the bad news is, okay, well, you know, there's 9 or 10 games on overseas a year now, so you're playing every other year. Also, the Rams are one of the, quote, rights holders –

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13: The Atlanta Braves have clinched a playoff berth for the eighth time in the last nine seasons, winning 6-2 at Houston. The Rangers are ahead.

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0: week one, I know, tiny sample, but what we saw last night is they can win by running the football. When Mahomes took off and ran, I went, get down, wait, touchdown. Okay. I didn't expect that to start the season, but, you know, that's Mahomes.
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13: We got more football coming up in a few minutes, but a huge story out of Major League Baseball tonight that really just takes the playoffs and throws them in flux. Aaron Judge is going back to the injured list, this time because of a right calf strain, and Aaron Boone is not making any predictions as to when he can return to the lineup. So the particulars about it are interesting because they're going to make the roster move tomorrow. They can backdate it 2 days, meaning that if he's well enough to come back, he could play in the Yankees' regular season finale on September 27th. But Aaron Boone again said he's getting treated. We'll see what happens. Remember, he came out for a pinch hitter in the sixth inning on

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13: 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It's week 2 and NFC East rivals collide. It's the Dallas Cowboys hosting the Washington Commanders. Hi, this is Ted Emrick. 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
15: In college football Friday night, there was a top 25 matchup on Fox TV at Texas Tech. The Red Raiders came back for a victory over Houston 28-26. The Cougars missed a late two-point try, stopped just shy of the goal line. Wins for Oregon and Miami. In fact, the win for fifth-ranked Miami, 33-20 at Wake Forest, saw Darian Mensah start 24 of 24 passing, an ACC record. The Minnesota Vikings will start quarterback Carson Wentz on Sunday. Falcons QB Cooper Rush will start again this weekend. Bengals quarterback Joe Burrow practiced fully Friday and will play this weekend after back tightness, but Texans wide receiver Nico Collins is out with a hamstring injury. Kyle Larson earned the NASCAR pole after bad weather canceled qualifying at Bristol. Late night baseball wins for the Yankees, 9-2 at Arizona, and the Padres, 8-2 over Miami. Atlanta clinched a playoff berth with a 6-2 win at Houston. I'm Steve DeSager.
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29: That's right, another edition of F&A. On FSR, Kevin Biggers, Adam Austin with you guys. At KFig1 is where you can find me on X. At Follow Adam A is where you can find Adam. Adam, thanks for joining us, brother. What's going on, man? Happy with your Oregon Ducks hat, by the way, representing with a
30: big, well, when you win 84 to nothing, you kind of got to represent a little bit. That's more than just winning. I mean, that was everything.
29: I wasn't sure you'd show your face tonight after what happened to them last weekend.
30: Well, hold up now.
29: We'll get into that here in a couple of minutes, though. We do have a big show lined up for you guys tonight. By the way, at KFig1's where you can find me on X, Adam at Follow Adam A. We are at FNA Show as well. You can also find us on our FNA Show YouTube channel as well. But we got a lot to get into tonight. Coming up later in the show, Dan Wolkin of Yahoo Sports covers college football. He'll talk about those Ducks, among other things, in the college football world. Obviously, the Lane Kiffin Bowl, people are calling it. I like to call it the Ed Orgeron Bowl, personally. Between Ole Miss and LSU coming up later this afternoon. We have the NFL six-pack lined up, among other things, Adam.
30: Got a little bit of geek news coming up this hour, actually, talking about wild animals escaping.
29: Again. Okay, this is – I'm noticing there was a trend here.
30: There was a cougar up in San Francisco, I guess, earlier today
29: that
30: they caught.
29: There was, man.
30: No. Oh, relax. Not that type of cougar. An actual.

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0: what that is, plus get to the last of your free-for-all Friday calls, 310-840-4910, next on Westwood One Sports Night.
1: Three of last season's Final Four teams lost their opening game. Can the Patriots, Rams, and Broncos avoid the dreaded 0-2 hole and a nearly 90% chance of missing the playoffs? Westwood One Sports.
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5: 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Here's Josh Graham.
14: Miami, 33, Wake Forest, 20. I was at this game tonight. Let's talk about it. Big takeaway, this is the best Miami football team we've seen since the legendary 2001 title team. The Canes haven't won a title since that squad. Earlier this week, was reminded of just how sick those uniforms were back then, because rather than having the Nike logos they had at that point, and this is pre-ACC, it was kind of funny to see the team issue those jerseys out at the quarter century mark and have the ACC and Under Armour patches on it. Still sick, would love for them to wear it in a game, but they don't need to wear it, because the best tribute that this Miami football team is giving those folks in 2001 is the product they've put on the field. This is the best football team that Miami has sported since winning the title. It's their best shot at winning a national championship in 25 years. With respect to last year's national runner-up, that was not expected. That wasn't supposed to happen. Not only did that team not win the ACC, they didn't even make the conference championship game. Their quarterback this year, Darian Mensah, he did win the ACC title. Miami stole him from Duke that beat Virginia in Charlotte for the championship. That team a year ago, they were an at-large team. And not only that, they were the last at

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23: 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The 10, the 5, touchdown, 56-yard run to daylight.
24: Turns on the Jets up the left sideline. Inside the 10, inside the 5, and a touchdown.
0: He's slow.

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A comprehensive look at this week's action in the National Football League. Now, here are your hosts, Scott Graham and Ross Tucker.

0: After the biggest scoring week one in league history, what could possibly come next? From Westwood One, this is NFL Preview. Hi, everybody. Along with former NFL offensive lineman Ross Tucker, I'm Scott Graham, getting you set for week two in the National Football League. Ross, how are you this week?
1: I am fantastic, as usual, Scott. And yes, I was not expecting that at all. There were shootouts all over the place. I mean, teams scoring in the 40s.

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22: Play after big play. Obviously, the Bengals watch that tape. They'll try to replicate that. I would not expect that to happen again. This is a very prideful and typically buttoned up bunch for the Texans. I think it's going to be a much tougher hill to climb for this Bengals offense and Joe Burrow. They'll find a way to get more pressure on him. And the one real positive for the Texans was they moved the ball pretty effectively with CJ Stroud. We'll see if that Bengals defense can be quite as opportunistic.
23: New England Patriots have started 0-2 just once in the last 20 years, but they've lost 5 straight home openers. This is their home opener at Gillette Stadium after losing the opener at Seattle. They've got the Steelers coming in, who got a win last week despite the fact that they only ran for 58 yards.
22: Steelers looked pretty ugly offensively, but obviously TJ Watt and the defense were so good it was able to carry them to the win. Watt scores a touchdown. That was like the most Steelers win ever. I mean, that win by the Steelers reminded me of every other Steelers win I've ever seen. 20-13, defensive touchdown. Meanwhile, they might have to do it again. I don't know how many points the Steelers are going to be able to score against this Patriots defense. And the Patriots have had a lot of time since that game against the Seahawks. Josh McDaniels has been scheming things up without A.J. Brown, who was placed on IR, I'm expecting a bounce-back game from Drake May and the Patriots.
23: Cleveland Browns have gone 8 straight Deshaun Watson starts without scoring 20 or more points. Who could have seen Todd Monken facing a quarterback controversy? Well, now, after starting 0-1 and scoring just 10 at Jacksonville, back to Florida and a game against the Tampa Bay Bucs, who haven't started 0-2 in 12 years.
22: It is the Baker Bowl. Shout out, by the way, to all the Northeast Ohio people that just stayed in Florida all week. That was the right move. I hope you guys enjoyed it. You know, the Browns, that was about as bad as you can look for an NFL team. Just watching that tape. And the scary part is it was both sides of the ball. It feels like the Browns defense, at least for week one, was not nearly what it was a year ago under Jim Schwartz. Conversely, the Bucs, they were right there against the Bengals on the road. If it weren't for the two Baker Mayfield fumbles, including that one near the goal line, they probably would have gotten a huge week one win on the road. They'll have to try to get that on Sunday.
23: Coming up, can the Jets make it 2 in a row? This is NFL Preview.
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22: About the drive where they ran it 9 straight times. This is the NFL. This isn't Wyoming High School running the wing tee. I mean, unbelievable. The Jets' young offensive line pushing around the Titans. They're going to try to do the exact same thing against the Packers in this game. This is an under-the-radar, really fun game.
23: Big divisional game in the NFC North early in the season. Chicago, Minnesota both winning their first games. They face off at Soldier Field. Last week, Ross, the Bears became the third team in NFL history with 6 rushing touchdowns in a season opener. The other two, the 1922 Canton Bulldogs and

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21: Now, because I don't recall a quarterback looking that locked in a long time.
22: Yeah, I mean, I just use this analogy with somebody else that he looked to me like the kid who's going Division I in the high school game, like at the beginning of the game last night. It's just the way that, like, it seems like he has the defense on a string the entire time he's out there. The way he runs at the line, how terrifying that must be for a guy who's in coverage. He's either coming at me and I got to go get him, or if I leave the guy, he could just pop it over my head. And then some of the more nuanced stuff, like Kurt Warner had a good piece of information on this on social media that I'd encourage everybody to look at overnight, Thursday into Friday, that it showed what looked like the gimme touchdown to Josh Palmer down the field, how hard it would have been for a quarterback to see that based on where his eyes are. And if Josh Allen is seeing it like that consistently, that's a terrifying thing for the rest of the league. So I think it's Josh Allen, of course, being the best.

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1: Good morning, and here we go on another Saturday for the next 5 hours. It's BetMGM Game Day. Alex Gold, Chris Mack filling in for Austin Huff today. We've got both time zones, or two of the three time zones, I should say, finally represented. Normally, we're stuck in the central time zone with Austin and I, but we got Chris, of course, out in the Pittsburgh area. I'm in Kansas City. We've got college football all over the place today. We'll be counting down to kickoff. Admittedly, maybe a weaker 1 o'clock noon Eastern or so slate, and then the big prize later on tonight down in Mississippi with Ole Miss and LSU. We certainly will have that covered throughout the show. We'll also go down there. In fact, Cokie Riley going to join us from NOLA.com. We'll check in and get some thoughts on how they're feeling down there about this matchup, the return of Lane Kiffin. And Chris, plenty on the NFL front as well with Buffalo Bills. Maybe

0: stylist. This look is dedicated to you. Thank you. Thank you.
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11: Ahead to NFL Sunday, though, as well, Chris, and I think there's some betting opportunities over at BetMGM based off of week one, not just for individual games tomorrow, but maybe some divisional odds based off of a division favorite that lost in week one. Is this now the time to buy back in? Is there still value for a couple teams? Starting with the AFC South, where we know the Texans lost to Buffalo. The Jags looked awfully impressive. It was against Cleveland, though. And you look at BetMGM, the Texans are still favored to win the AFC South, plus 125. The Jags down to plus 140. The Jags will host Denver, whereas Houston will host Cincinnati this weekend. And this one's tricky for me because I already had, I like the Jags to win this division heading into the season. So, you know, I'm not going to double down on a bet that I would have already had. But I do think it's interesting that the Texans are still there at plus 125. I think they're going to lose tomorrow, man. So if you're wanting to bet the Texans to win the division, as odd as that sounds, I would almost just wait till after tomorrow. If they win, I don't think the odds are going to shift that much. If they lose and you still are a believer, you might be able to get them at plus 150 by the time you get to Sunday night.
16: Yeah, I'd hold on both of these teams right now if you're looking to make a bet on either Jacksonville or the Texans. Like you mentioned, the Texans showed the same old warts that they've shown for the last year and a half, with C.J. Stroud performing poorly late in the game against Buffalo in the opener. And yeah, it's at home again, but it's Cincy, and that defense looks better. They forced four fumbles last week in their opener against Tampa. So I'd wait to see on Houston. If you want to bet them, there's a chance, like you said, they start 0-2 and then snag them before they head to Indy week three. I think with Jacksonville, it's actually even more interesting, Alex, because like you said, they get the Broncos this week. That's on the road, Mile High, all the things that come with altitude and all of that. And then they get New England, then it's a trip to Cincy, and then they've got their two London games against some decent opponents, right? You get the Eagles, and then a divisional game against the aforementioned Houston Texans. It's possible Jacksonville could get off to a really rough start.

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11: Hey guys, how you doing? Great pregame show for, oh, I'm getting an echo here. I'm hearing myself.
10: We'll see if our... Okay, we'll go ahead and put him on hold, guys, and we'll try to see if we can't get that corrected there and the mix minus is sorted out. Appreciate it, Bruce. We'll try to connect with him in just a bit. We are getting set. I think it was talking about pre getting set for college football, getting set for Ole Miss and LSU. We certainly will get back into those games and let us know when we have when Bruce ready to rock and roll.
12: Yeah, and not just, I think, not just... obviously LSU Ole Miss, which is the game of the weekend, right, Alex? But there are a couple other interesting games, like SMU Louisville is a great matchup of quarterbacks. Lincoln Kienholz has looked really good for Louisville so far, even if they lost early. Obviously Kevin Jennings and SMU, that's a huge game for the ACC hierarchy early in the season. And then speaking of the ACC, who do you root for in Dabo Swinney against Bill Belichick? Like, how do you choose?
10: Oh man, look, we got Dabo, who of course got embarrassed a couple weeks ago, and his comments about thinking of NIL and everything.

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0: going through the rest of the NFL slate here on the other side as we get set for week two on BetMGM Game Day.
1: Three of last season's final four teams lost their opening game. Can the Patriots, Rams, and Broncos avoid the dreaded 0-2 hole and a nearly 90% chance of missing the playoffs? Westwood One Sports.
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